0: announce which station they're showing live match. Opportunities of Ocean Super Sports. 31 minutes inside the game. Obia Etu Sebi. The virginity of the game is yet to be broken. Baby, Obia, I'm going to keep your comment coming. Keep it flowing. What's your key? Opinion, let me see how what you here. Baby, Obia, I'm going to say, for comment to the brand, you call. Game on, game on, game on. Ebon Guta, Akwana Efeno, Renato, Vega, Aljay Bon Mama, Pedro Neto, Bawantumanya Boniye, Amabo Colombia Matanate, Ruben Dias, Monsu Abel Piropi, Apumama Rafiati Fao, Pim James Rodriguez, Rafiati Fao, Babiao Bian Messi, Oba Sena like it, Sir. Sena like it. Game on, game on, game on. Silver 98.3. MB. MB. Open it. MB. The MB will come back at me.
1: MB, so I want to say, JT, your bus, you know, you're a chicken home party. AMB, fried rice, papa, and a woman who are seeing anyone there cost baby with Kubiano. AMB, what you baby are? Fried rice in the money I call on a say. Okra, run a general horn or yet a new moon. Or to turn your money be also to my camera. Okra 20 cities are going to be at 30, 40, 50. Pizzas are so ever home.
0: And the firm, sir, 20 to 30
1: will be at all. And then who come in the camera? And B. The soldier now there. So I say, where did you feel say, Peche? Ain't he? Say, oh, yeah, I'll draw you, be an answer. Oh, yeah, ye be, oh, come, be, maybe I'll pen and turn out to me, no, you fear. And I say, about two and being crabbed, no, you can't come at the amount. Now, so to back to be with your smile, come and be a grenadier. The suit by a cobble, dim you, and be a grenadier. One you say, morning bona, open in a bottle, and I dare say, I know the yepa, only by a qua, ube dim you, and be, ube definitely say, patch. Now, be who and be, oh, chronom, and what a depot can say, a pine hole, hold on, what you can say, Mary Park, a chronom chassis. Honor and be able to Mary Park, I say, why a honor knowing your name, you want to come on. Sasson and Melk, Ubu and B, a Francho Ubu and B, a Francho Station, one anno, Ubu to her, where you want to come on. Oko a yet Tafosco border and B, a sounds a ho, and B, dear, come here is a Kumasan Potemoa, dear, or Jibber Piabo. So if San said, Janano, no, I guess I know she, the Janus, a dear, it's JT and B, Janet, dear, Woody Bakwa, Ubu Dimit and B, dear, a Juman Oyano. I guess it's spectacular upon whom I did a pan. A pan se mu diye, se fried rice fast food diye. 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
0: Me say, baby, I'm piano. I say, good boy, Stanley. I say, I know this guy from Adgas. I say, commentary with Messiah Sports King. Me say, baby, I'm piano. I'm for gentle me drink. Mikey Olise, what you think? Yantuaso, Bonguta, Aquare Fernando, Deficit Sanchez, what Jebon Mama, James Rodriguez, James Rodriguez, what Pia Borakuma, Aye, Lagumi. Lagumi Pepe Bono, what Jebon Matro, one echo. What about your fana? I am John Arias. Must watch the other and so. And so, I am a corner from Renato Vega. What put money to the control? What you are to the Etia? Oh, my from Portugal. Game on. Game on. Game on. Mr. Baby, I'll be on. Keep your messages coming. Keep it in that coming. What a bar. You ever come out? But I'll go to Portugal. I'm not channel. And so, Mouse, Renato Vega, Joaquin will be a boss in boom. I'm a referee. Fagani, what did we do? Kondombi, Mikey Olise,
1: wow.
0: Sanda Olise, Sanda Olise, or the entrance wrong, your bar, Jim Kumo. Live commentary. In the studios of 798.3, baby, I'll be out to Tieno. Yet, you'll be Pia, Utakidia, Bodumianu, or Piabono. John Arias, can this be opportunity?

0: to Diego Costa, my no my cool and calm was every situation. Oh, Mansu say, was Yadu Bleo, Emlante Mamuko baby Yadu Bleo, what to Bonadiama, Ruben Diaz, what Piawara Yakuma, Ayakwana for Ruben Neves, what Jabon Makuma. Gamantan, Nuno Mendes Tavares, what a good tabono, walk a carnati, was a day, was at a parking so, what try as at Nemi, Nesaka Bruno, Buna Le Cupas, and Emma Ronaldo, Ronaldo Neba, Cristiano, Cristiano, what Piabonacuma, and yet, Oranaswa, Efer, Pedro Leto, was my boy in, got chance, and so Bianuo, and yet, Vitina, what ball on shot, and so Aquana Efano, Devis's success. What's up on the camera? Man has done with the Portugal manager. One ever. João Cancelo. Is swing not bueno, bien. Sports game, Mate Kessa. Opa yini. Mate. Game on.
1: I'm junior or DJ fee. Where are you from?
0: Game on! Boyukuta! Aquana Inferno! Division Sanchez! Wa Pia Bonacuma! E Sergio Arias! Arias Nadja Bono! Wa Pia Bako! Wa Diakuma Division Sanchez Boom! Wa Suma Bono War! Portugal Fan Fem War! E su John Arias! Yadinato Fem! E su Rafi Angershe! Mana Evokudi! E Omaina! Ya from Portugal! Orona Inferno! João Cancelo! Wa Cheboy Mama! Pedro Neto! Wa Tumienu! Pedro Neto, what ball on pass? Can this be opportunity? Aquana Feno, João Cancelo, what's my cross number? As Bruno, what service situation? Ronaldo, what about Bonabonso? As you refuse the game, as continue, Baruta Mina. Game on, Junior Miami, game on, Baruta, Portugal Manteno, I have Vitinha. Wa Jebo Makuma, Aya Bruno Miguel Fernandez, Bruno, Wa Pia Bonama, Nuno Mendes, Wa Jebo Makuma, Aquana Inferno, Pedro Neto, back to Vitinha, Wa Pia Bonaba, Ruben Neves, goal Irish, my, he missed the pro by inches, Ruben Neves, what a strike! Ruben Neves, mind on my water strike. Look at the chance again. Bruno, this chance. Olisi, you have the ending come proper.
2: Well, Colombia, on say, yes, she gave us that Colombia, the better side, that also Mr. Portugal. But, Nyoma Yasisa, she said Portugal for number giving me a pound. And Jumana, Roberto Martinez, Edema Portugal team, the gender guy to the Henry Mayipa, when a chess away coach. Or the manager be already team to play you pan. Shall say no, now Colombia for pressure more mount AC Portugal force no. Now no yeah team, but you see no, I'm a pressure number form kakra. And the more money for the Portugal. Now Colombia for no, JT wouldn't be. Should now Mujina so Ebo match no. Hard Rock Stadium Hono. A more bad record be a one person better than one cry. Obekai in the year 2024. Copa America, Barcelona, Argentina, Asia, Colombia 1-0. Lautaro Martinez Itoro, also the only goal no. In the 96 minutes, no. Aha, and as I give me the basso. It's a bono no more bono. Safra no more said no. And your one time cassia no more said Jasso. It's a much way dear. Almost a key and a key. And also what you mean, my knife for the Portugal. At all from because the last time I was a pitch race, no. Pitch no, and no money in the year. Saturday, coach, I found a next talk, Gabriel Lorenzo, and they are on a side Gina Dagout, and my knife for Colombia. It's a one year brie pan. But game now, yes, and yet. Akwa den don afese de bia osi kanon obi e wetuma wini e se Portugal fora ba game ni mu yie pa o ha biti na modjuma na mo yero fifi ona e kire o se o mu detect play no first no na adjuma no na Gabriel James Rodriguez mo na e but e se no timu say yes well fall it mu na de e do mu agi game ni mu a o mo je po na timu ehu you are nervous pe adjuma wo ye e kire o se Portugal fora ba game ni mu yie pa ti Colombia so be se group no o mo timu ye group leader still na. I also with people who are not maintaining a team of Portugal. And yes, I dear group K, no Portugal for the first already because we never saw BT a team like a CEO to Portugal for the first already to Colombia for some bomb who are the Pan. Some of the first in the part of some bomb because born among Portugal for born in Tier. My way, dear Portugal for the Bacuse Crown, a bed in Sepolo, Colombia for the Mutual Equalizer, a bed in.

0: Monday mo se e mo se be live lo bi abi ti ma wini game na kwa din don afese de bi asika no e bi abi ti ma wini e bi abi ti ma wini.
1: That was Mike here Olise and I'm turning call as to scrutinize and dimension and title to Apollo 2. That was Mike here Olise young to us Borguta Luis Diaz Alucho you see what drafting from Tentano abetinetri abetinetri. That was Luis Diaz. Game on. John Arias. One good tabono. What Pierre Bonaba. I am Fifi. Bonabeti. James Rodriguez. Etu. Aquansua. Me Pacha Frano. Or Gustavo. I am Pruta. Or Pierre Bonatwako. Or Gustavo Pruta. One of the Bonaba. Or Gustavo Pruta. Or Pierre Bonatwako. And I am Fifi. Nesaka. Jefferson Ama. Adi Bonama. And the success, a two, a quaver Luis Diaz, what you are coming to, one empa, Mouse, John Arias, at Lenessa, a two, Oranesua, Bonabeti, Oranse French of Visilama, a to Sergio Arias, Arias was small to take, a so opportunity, opportunity, a so Ronaldo Vega, was a situation, Portugal Mantero, Omri Bonifrosa. Game on. Game on. 43 minutes inside the game. Portugal. Portugal save Sasuna Colombia man save. Game on. 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And so, Urana Efeno, Jean Cancelo, Washedi and Tobo Bassano, Aquari Mopo, Jean Cancelo, and Pelvobo Safon Kwa Januka, Wajaboni Kwa, opportunity, and for Colombia, opportunity for Colombia. Jeffrey, opportunity, and so Gogi Bafano, Diego Costa, cool and calm. What's a bono? Was in no pressure. Bono, a canter, canter, canter, Obeklasana, and so Paduna Telemacato, Messuasa Tabayabino, Wabano in the chest from what Baba Babasa, Gustavo Pruta, referee, 45 minutes in the asshole. What the additional 3 minutes in Atoso? Bono, what's your boy, Mama? Luis Diaz. Luis Diaz. Luis Diaz. What Pibaco? Luis Diaz. Okay. What's your boy? And so, boss out. And so, Bianuo. I'm a Bono. And once again, World Cup. Go kick. Mike here, Olise. Miss MB, boss man. What's your name, MB, today?
2: What's
1: it? What's the MB today?
2: MB, and just a credit, you know. Who are the Abano? They say you will be your first half. So, the Abano are from
1: Jean Tuasso, Borukuta, Omina Borukuta, Omina, the former Colombia, and yet Luis Diaz Alucho was no Bono, and so. Portugal man cheno and then simpim ni kumpim o ma yeri nyina bi bona beti awu fifuo can this chance probably to e can this chance be opportunity for Portugal Cristiano Ronaldo room as well say ya Felix was abo bona to what show Ronaldo back to Nuno Mendes what say bona Ronaldo Ronaldo as blocked by Lagumi what block Ronaldo shot no. And so, Mouse and Nuno Mendes, was two more for more. But I'm a G. Across to a friend. But don't back. But you're going to pa. But I'm a G. David's chances. A peer bona to the tunnel. The Sasuat Maka. 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Louis Yals El Luto. What peer backo. Back to John Arias. Arias to. Orana Efono, James James Rodriguez, and so Diego Costa, what a save. Monabedi, Ya Cancelo, Eto, Pedro Neto, Pedro Neto, what do you have called Mika? Pedro Neto, Orbanico, Pedro Neto, Pedro Neto, Obiano, what Banbassin, Pedro Neto, Ronaldo, as one run term. Ama, Oma Clebono, Mouse Bruno Fernandez, Ocasa, what a trenesa, and so Oyada Wabonavi. 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
1: 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I know what draw. What's my opinion? 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Me, Yamyadum, Yamyadum,
2: opinion. Udia Granova da Como,
1: opinion,
2: yea, your honor,
1: Mati, Mati.
2: Na, someone on board Miami. Miami for this call more. Into Miami for so 32 money a chipper. And it's only your creditor, friend.
3: I'm on Moon Share Life, so or SA Chomedy.
2: Was it Chomedy? Oh, for Bra, oh, yeah, we'll be bra.
3: Airtime, yet airtime into our life in a swap. A drop on number no, or number drop it now.
2: Am I saying?
1: I think nipa be 50 first one 200 but I say about 50
2: about 50
1: yes because you
2: confess nyam watch na be ko fie mi wa
1: abe pa cha opanyi ni dem
2: yo do dey mami fam mom
1: opanyi
2: why
1: as e onko modi dey mu nyam
2: o do be fe pa
1: onko modi dey mu nyam
2: e for no way mom wa TikTok no wow predict ya unya credit no from number 0553369955
1: Richway the number ba
2: Richway the number ba aye pa 0553369955
1: mama nka mama fan to na bo number ni bi na
2: we ye omo a omo nya omo credit si a
1: okay
2: on say ye nine I said ye to aba no 0553369955 mama we nu ha ahoma no
1: okay
2: na
1: omo fle no mla so
2: eh
1: omo sha man for the omo number ba I'm for the number, but we're not sure. Maybe we're not sure. A born number, and be so number.
4: Hello,
2: yes, madam. Good evening.
4: Good
2: evening. We watch out. Who did he say?
4: What's your family, Vivian?
2: Your brother, say
4: Vivian.
2: Oh, your brother, Vivian. We watch out. And you may
4: credit another.
2: Well, credit when you're double, me boy.
4: If I try.
2: Hey, Vivian, where do you want to keep me power? Nyamisha, Pawai. Hey, Achia, Domia Bravo, you know my wife.
4: My patron.
2: Nyamin Kampa. Vivian, send a credit about. Okay, hello. Hello.
5: Hello, good evening.
2: Good evening.
5: Boko, dear.
2: Boko.
5: Yeah, Kimu Pana, that's a little crew, my friend.
2: Hey, Session Master, levels my Unia Nai.
5: Nyanna ye
2: timu ye timu ba. 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
5: Ah ye timu.
2: Na anyume de na asie.
5: Anyume de asie de se de eh o ma che che ye tu wan ntie ye.
2: Anya no na meka.
5: Ah me ma nya credit 1.
2: Wo nya credit. Udenya ba kupeo.

0: 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But you your credit in your frame. 0553369955. Na. Yeah, monk. Life for me, ba. 0553369955. And we number be fre. Na. Unya credit in your. Okay. Hello. Good evening.
1: Evening, boss.
0: Me ba Jody.
1: Richway, me.
0: Richway.
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0: 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Rich we have na abaso ntunya wo tro de beba wai.
1: Mat. By God.
0: Hello, good evening.
2: Hi, bro, boss man.
0: Yes, sir. Beto pe jani suka krama mi.
2: Ah, beto mi a wando.
0: Wando.
2: Wando from Atasmaso.
0: Atasmaso, wando pe jani voice mu ka krama mi.
2: What's my credit number?
0: Make
2: sure.
0: Who credit number? Oh, one don. Yami shop, I said. A buy, what from Zaba? Why? One don.
2: What's mine?
0: Yami shop.
2: It's
0: okay, Matiba. And you know, so credit about. Make sure, sir, over free. Na wa confirm sa wo dia ba ntino wa wo dia ba bia di hian ze over frame mu amu TikTok kunu so mo frɛ TikTok fo no mo frɛ 0553369955 TikTok 0553369955 bra na me mu sa question Manabel fried rice. Send you and you may more credit qua fa for a girlfriend or wife who knew a people baby and to me papa ba kuno friend when you know when you know hey or Philippa 0553369955 to Baswa me pick you 0553369955 I have me swear I have me super yeah 0553369955 0553369955 na wabas okay mahuza abranti ya beba hello
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0: 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O predict is eh.
3: You know we come to say Ghana value is 2-1.
0: Na o credit no o se o dia mai.
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3: Ready I don't have my free mam bonus.
0: O de mema bonus ka credit why?
3: Atebo de
0: Jesus,
3: Blaster
0: Jesus, man, you know. Blaster Jesus, you drew run 16 and a bitch Jesus. And you me number, but me high, and me who number near why?
3: Me patch up there.
0: But me number ne high, why? Oh, SMS.
3: Me patch up my place.
0: Hello? Yes, I'm on the suka crammer me.
4: Good evening.
0: Good evening, Udin Baby Okazafri.
4: I'm not telling you, I put to you there.
0: Abu Tuja, nana yini nkomo?
4: Wede, airtime na iti na mapeo.
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5: Oh, da mo pe bia mo Friday be bram.
0: 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Nti wo number ni, nti bi so number no bo me high why na fa wadua ni di nche o mama why.
5: Pachose.
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0: Hmm. Hello.
6: Hello.
0: Yes, sir.
6: Good evening.
0: Good evening.
6: Come here.
0: Boko.
6: Dear, no, the doctor, Bakobe.
0: Or doctor, been done, so the doctor.
6: Or the doctor.
0: Oh, and you, Bakobe. And you, oh, doffo dopa.
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0: no, no, you too.
6: And you, dear, me, yeah, dear.
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6: Odo mesi enyumu ankasa die
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6: an tudi nya botre
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0: mhm why are there
6: ye nyina ka ho na egbu mchidom
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0: che mo mba credit nebi eh odo doctor bo me hi sms why true odo doctor no eh sms
6: machi obadi
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0: Não use dizzy special food at this message me. Dizzy special food. O be unza be call credit why. And you know, bo me hi e we SMS why. Ne for din bra.
7: E pa chino.
0: E we now.
8: Bossman. 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The whole program make say ekoso sports ekoso commentary ekoso. Bossman ba kope any manabe and I check credit. Obi a o predict ya onya ye de wenya. Manabe amane credit. Mekura menya me de. Aha, che say juma no maye ni nyina nti manabel erodinshaw pa na unshra eye silver sports team no aha omagbo juma pa se commentary shase ABC ene bossman
0: yes sir
8: waye juma erodinshaw na waye nso amana ye fe
0: oh
8: he say program bi ni ho a ekoso ye check credit say
0: credit sir
8: wa wini yo wa wini o even cry bi wo cry si si akra na ofre but ahon ahon kekani eligi no o man the credit che se why are there everybody shall pa na Ghana for no so e be kan se o mabobo eye na team no si ano I say mi sheka kraba o sugar boy o mboya o mumba ko ni be shea
0: yes is it ya dojo mu is it as ya dojo mu nu nyina
8: okay
0: ya trick you mu
8: okay, thank you, Baswa. Thank you, Anke. Beko Canada.
0: Aye. And then Beko Canada. It's too much, you know. Round 32, ne.
8: Osa Canada.
0: Call round
8: 16. Banza ka patentu
0: nko. Patentu nko. And you have man game no boy, you
8: know. Me sure.
0: Or cruise aboard the Newcastle competition.
8: Debi.
0: Kokra
8: for. Because Basha say make say 3 goals, we're not in favor of Ghana. Ne 2-1. But minimum

0: tie se san e but e beti aban se se dia na eh won se ke ban ka creation dia gana e yade yen fa e yi pen and two people so yen weke e yade it will pardon me sure say e fix match me sure if say na e 3 goals 2 goals e ko ma gana na ka creation
1: for back ajete mistakes ultimate the ball no kwache.
0: Ah,
1: now Donnarumma na number so you gonna know as we answer.
0: Oh, it's a first half. No share born there, boy. Any there? I see Yenimbi.
1: Eh,
0: yeah. But eh, yeah, free. We inquire the ending here.
1: Ah, ending here. Can then kabant my relationship. I bring kijad them. Hmm. But once you do na a testimony, Nash.
0: Hmm.
1: Now we see a sorry. It's Susie's. Susie's. Special food, Susie. On a 20 and also baby. And you know, me found me two last calls. What 1 year here when you're crediting me? Please, I need okay. Where is your rich way? Please, where are they? Makwekwe. Okay, Makwekwe is when you're crediting. And now, where is he? Receive, please. God bless you. You know, DJ One, I'm for the Abba. May find my last two calls. Nah, my sorry, so the Obia, Obia, Oye, we need Biano, Obia, Oye, Biano. Mm, I'm picking me call away,
2: Mother. Hey.
1: Hello.
3: Yeah, hello.
1: Yes, sir. Good evening, Udin, baby. How are you?
3: Yeah, rich with me. I'm better mechanic with a car for.
1: Yeah, rich with you, come on.
3: Jordan, are you, no? And your coach is well, most after we are not.
1: What do you adore, my sister? You're coaching in Busano.
3: He said, I said, the life be, he said, boys, they've been in Bobo, come out. I'm meeting out Bobby Brady, Jordan, hey, I'm meeting I am, and I come on. But I still know Jordan and Yaman chance to be adding here.
1: Yeah.
3: In Chey, the boys will be in Bobo Kumu as a communal chance.
1: Okay.
3: You know, emotional, you'll be on best of the student, Eddie.

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管你们的我去。我掌声拿我的

One more time in a crowd. Something is happening. Come

0: Guided by a shared purpose and a spirit of collaboration, Emory University students push each other to think creatively and work cooperatively, knowing that different perspectives lead to new ideas.
1: What makes Emory special is that it has very rigorous academics, but a community that is willing to support each other. People are always willing to study together and work hard together.
0: Learn more at emory.edu.

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0: 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A Sunday be a with him, your bush a bay. 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
0: 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Chapter 4.
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0: Near the Namawo, Abusian Sawum, near the Namawo. 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
0: opon o ni ama e koso no wo ene me ye ba hote abrabo Daniel se no mo Babylon. 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I want ya bra bonkrophobia bo be pay you. 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
0: See, independent to me, who challenge you? 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
0: What can free 21 banner? 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
0: 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Berman won 9 years. Now, Mrs. After all, then he says, Simbo say, hey, sir, no kind. 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

0: I m e m o a k w a b a b I y s o v e r 98.3 and I was so g o So I w o u l e bring me to a c o b r a f I my Agnes, a s a n a fin, so my Mary. 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
1: Eddie, I said, dear for fro, bro.
2: Amen.
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0: 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Ah, then I yes when you be. I'm off with yes, you must have free baby. And as someone would be any pa yakika yet to be me. Near see a kikakika, why would brem? And see yes, why you be.
1: Amen.
0: Mama,
1: why you be?
0: Yea, I am brem,
1: why you be.
0: Make a choice, say yet the bian ya better near as see what trust them be. Yan su to de biniat nasu wa wu tie me. Near me te ha. 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
0: 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Yeah, cano.
1: Yeah,
0: brother, sister, what would see me and no pay? Mini abagay said, Jesunura, Papa Dipa, Papa Jima, any abusia mami, abusia for mutia yenina, brefima, a radia do mutibi betna yanase, yet ye for money a wakuma, any a junkro, messe and a pay for what brabu goose and yeni.
1: Aminu,
0: na so brave, yes, why ye be.
1: Amen.
0: Mama, Abba, my ma Yesu ayebi.
2: 8.3 FM.
0: Abba, busia ma Yesu ayebi.
1: No question.
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0: 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Ah, yes, or money only be a bee.
1: Amino.
0: Messi de Bia me come for my young for to say yanum. Say, dear be whom rayanum binum sano de. On a forward yanni, yes,
1: Amino.
0: I don't fool you now, just or to a way you'll be a damn fool. And when I'm a bumper, you'll be some one who would yet, who just say every situation you fit in. Say a yet here for. Say ya de four, say ya papa pepa, sabi say ya woman you ye yet it through, sabi say ya ma, and I ya mamma, a banqua da, a bampeni, a banqua cra, a bamrewa, a be PMU, yes, ya do ya a ye
2: 8.3
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0: I don't for mama we dey mean kwani kakankakra dey to so me ansa ne ye Jesus Christ free what they say training mechanic self free training.
1: Sir.
0: John the Baptist born asuwie ye. Na ehun konkro chain no e dey ne call stress so. Na okwatete no. Na ofree stress so e ba ye no. All ba no okenka John chapter 1 e ba na. We say your honey hu no. And was as yes, who didn't want dance ye? Yamia Gorman in you. The way you yas a bonnier corner. When I'm a kind and want some say, or begin a tea bar, men and papa humampo, men sasa my messane. Now all media not coming in, no more who come crow. And I done a bit, me say, or be a my bonnet shoe, not a good brother sinisono. Let us a warning, no. We need you. Let us say, as some as the mom answered, we are make us say, yes, you Christmas super between one John and your John Pet and the who said, oh, who crowed at Sammy. Hallelujah. Any pet or one name of John the who ye. It's your son, no more does she and the Jumana, yes, who appear quiano. Never when you cop him say, yes, who quiet in social that we are never here. No peer ya wabano. A fain walker, dear see ya many pew, dear young copo. I ye yassi. Hallelujah.
1: Amen.
0: It was a kiss I cried now, and I'm so ma, a nipa na John, a do on a shaft one, a bit too. 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
0: 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Or both for so dear man, the other boy married. Bible say, married and some more both for the kind, yes,
3: yes, yes, yes.
0: It's not him say true baby yes
3: then mara na to no marry no from that time mama asem we say yen gidi na say yen some abrefie ma ye de bo gidi fo nyina de wo na ye kan wo baby ma ni pete ye say oni panti me ni Christo ni
0: baby wa bra
3: abra wo ni hun hun kon
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0: amen.
3: I just saw Babet Snow. If you said from the one, Mary Kai, I will look chapter one, or so cancer 26 going. And our Bible say, both for the Bab Mary, or ever catch us somewhere near you, what one do you want? And I can't want to say, hey, and Chiabeni, or Simabaya, Ubenin say. 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
0: Niashe, and I'm there, Maria can't say,
3: Maria can't say,
0: Mekra come for a rabbit,
3: Mekra come for a
0: rabbit, Jim Quenyan, Kumama,
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0: and I'm a whoo,
3: and I'm a whoo.
0: If we say,
3: Christopher Yanyam home,
0: papa.
3: That's it, Obadiah catcher, Elijah, and was the Elijah. What's the make of catcher here? Hub. 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
1: Or say, I said, yes, we say one say.
0: Yes, we say one say.
1: Yes, you and she say, you know, mama. Now, what she say, no, mama,
0: ten.
1: Now, I say one say, Afei.
0: Afei.
1: Monsessa,
0: and come my editing formal.
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1: yesu dio
0: adia na
1: adia
0: no achire
1: mompa ye
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1: 94 0558 67 67 94 0558 67 67 94. Sister, say impulse on someone beba. Say nyamiba bo umpa on fem free sro mao. What the funny pass?
2: Asma ya kaino. 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
2: 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Osofu, whether you have been locked by divine authority or you have been locked by the devil, by the dark side of your destiny, you will still need a lock. Into any lock be lock. So you need a key.
1: A dino, I will deal for a less, and there will be some so power. Hanya good deal cry, and do to radio next year. Minim so what foul dear. Now, what for number, none so. Miss so number, no hear me a foul. No question, I'm a defoe. Jansen, some man, young couple, no, so they bring you now. Penny, we are children, not a sedate you, or no, no, Safwaning, you know, a crano.
2: A general to an amount of brand,
1: and they are,
2: and they are new program, and they are new program.
1: Na
2: papa ni mi said yes ya brain. What's the program from Monday ni me na kwanchere sa o.
1: Kwanchere sa.
2: After program in crowfo be ware. After program in crowfo be tukwan. After program in crowfo nse be kanepa. Ah, obi kura ni getire, Awurade ma ni getire. 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
2: 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Oh, money. This is all free near ma. Now, what do we are? Would I go to ya? No one can care to ya or basket. And then we bump by where you should be. Will be a lock at also. 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
0: 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Could be mother who? Because be a life sentence or demo. Obuo Kura, need a death sentence. It is not to what chain Peter D. He had chances to
1: be a capita D. I dare see a coino. Now, oh, yes, sir, an unquani coino. Dana,
0: we are sure.
1: An unquani coino, baby. Afu from the
0: car,
1: sir. Catra, they will be called there, sir. Nippon,
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1: and then called an uncle. Afu from a hook.
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1: Mr. G, number no, to an amo, to an amo,
0: young pens of one,
1: say, or so at the Safuaman.
0: You mean
1: one air, Karen Peter. Oh, Kumas in a Ghana,
0: no correct,
1: Kodokosia,
0: Kosia,
1: meaning the uncle Panam saw all ye. And upon a will be an old, there will be a plumber, could only part ten of former to coin. A plumber could pull any part ten of former to coin. Also, then I will train. The number no 0558 67 67 94 0558 67 67 94 0558 67 67 94 0558 67 67 94 ye the phone line to dry your phone and the cost me to dry over fair basso not papa a bomb paye and the amount about wrap up now
0: yeah well abusiobi wa abusiana lock at our muscle
1: abusiobi
0: abusiobi na
1: lock that so
0: our rent in behavior
1: abusiobi
0: ubiao but our rent in behavior what else can occur what which can occur mufie brother sena wako where the emu mufie nipa
1: where the baby could be obedient
0: obedient Unafu for dear, but why you fear? Send me my away, why? Mimi and Mrs. Away, me bra away. I want a problem. Oh, fear, because there has been a lock, and the lock could be at Tomoso. And I make us away yesterday. Yet they are wanted it to me, Abba. And ready to mean in a warning, the mobile woundy, your bad your mouth. wa wuti mi yare aka wato wa che yare di wani a che obuo sika no a na wo de hwe yare yare aka wo ba che yare atena wo ba so a che e ye sebre bi kura ni nti ene asori atia no no so fu ehinta se me wuma e hu ni se ogan fita ogan fita ogan fita obi anko di ni wo konkon san na so wo da no so
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1: 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Who do you say
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1: me so from our studios na ena odi for ending come no mo mpa e ma number no ye 0596232611 ofre ba ye be fa o na ona odi for ending come 0596232611 0596232611 ye fa your first caller. 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
2: But I'm a Jeffrey Bantuma, a friend of mine.
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0: May bomb pay my way yesterday. 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
2: Amen.
0: Mr. Roy, your power Fred 0558676794. 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
0: Why? 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
1: 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Now Udi for Abom Paye at the amount. 0596232611. 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
3: a friend and a kojo, me kase free kwada so.
2: Nana kojo kase free kwada so di fo.
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0: 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Why we are going to win yamape?
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0: 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Some woman said, Eradin said, do a cheat. 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
0: 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I was said the new juma wa sorry fi. 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
4: Ah, make us free. 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
2: Okay, we do.
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0: Ya cover dey
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2: 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I'm for a last call. Na papa and some call 20 Jumans and then a Jumadi no more the baby, yeah. Then what he to a hand was a co heat or Eti yemfa ofrefo twa to ewa ha na papa ensere osoro adompa yemfa emma no. 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
5: Hello. Good morning.
2: Good morning, ma'am. 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Udini.
0: Udini. Minim, but my wouldn't say you are in a circle. Only mommy and sa any general is here. Now, dear me, wouldn't say a pretty a pretty be a cosso. Ama, dear, ya would diano, would be a Jeffrey with them. And I'm about by a man with yes to demo. A radin san toso. A radin san gown. What did pubbia a free with them? What did pubbia yashma with them? Radin for what dear man with yes to demo.
5: Amen.
0: Me dem won slash sumu adi amao ewo Jesus Christ dem. Amen.
5: Amen.
0: Me pa chop bre na bra why? Me
5: pa chop
0: hepa. Yo chronom. Chronom sofula obenya bi osofula. Obenya chronom ka osofula. Why?
5: Me pa chop number we ya.
2: Pa o sorry a person order the number ne personal line nkasa betuja. Why?
5: I'll show you. That. I mean sure.
2: Yo sure. Odiwo. Yeah, the Nadia Nabay, and I'm Miss Rao. I'm a T for you, Shrapa. Miss Rao, the number where you do for Uncas personal line of friend or non Abinian 101. Now, on an action, come on, bomb pie, dear. My Miss Rao, for pen, for book, and now for phone number, but number way. That's a number with a way here and now, or ten I'll be here. Number in the 0558 67 another 6794. 0558 67 6794. 0558 67 another 6794. Odifo number no Mr. Fred and the personal line. Oh friend or no one can be in a 101 and the dinkomo. So person question and so a fan number we are and no one oh friend a pet a man direction no abaho number ni beam. 0558 67 another 6794. Number way is different from the defer course. No way a direction line. And as I open D for natural common 101. For number way, Ubenyan Nande Dinkomo. 0558 67 6794 0558 67 64. Papa na da bena mo tenase na
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2: Okay.
0: 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Tuesday bia anopa 6 o'clock kosi anopa na 10. Eya counseling.
2: Okay.
0: Counseling e koso anopa 6 to anopa 10.
2: Okay.
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2: okay
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2: okay
6: and career and wo me very reverend
2: okay
6: and father William Bedu Kwatin
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6: wow reverend father and
2: very reverend father so William Bedu Kwatin priest the officious priest
6: yes
2: hey master anya good yo
6: no
2: anya good yo
6: radio aduma na otu sene on the 5th
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2: career Priest.
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2: on the 5th of July
6: July
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0: Very Reverend William,
2: Father William, William
0: Bedu Quartin,
2: parish priest.
0: No, no, sir. Musawo papa so.
2: Je woni mu.
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2: Se e fifu. Gana blaster born ye. On the 4th. Nti what's 9 to? 2:30 a.m. It is Friday that you room Saturday, you know. Saturday. Aha. Saturday. Aha. Friday that you room Saturday, you know. On the 4th, okay. 4th near Saturday. Okay. It is on say 1:30 a.m. So Friday now, my chance I will watch night, you know. And my chance you room Saturday, you know. Okay. And okay. I'm born, you see. To go on a match, you know. And you made me on the 4th of July, 1:30 a.m. Where would you need me be? Would you be? But anyway, you need me.
0: Yeah, but
2: you say, I'd rather you come on more blaster. Na team ne moide moide pa e be ko so dem pa ba ta o
0: sanity
2: na bi bi answer wan me so yes sorry na jumeda council abita ha yes so ba 98.3 gabi nyam israel ma men fan tia ka se ma professor pon papa ana pa bi a obi a chia chia pa nyam israel nyam kopon yo kese odum ne nyam chese na e be se ashia so ba 98.3 ya crowd bye bye.

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0: 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Papa does not just fine, would be shady. What Timber said you are, would be shady.
1: No question, pa.
0: Jack, what I'm saying, I mean, Jimmy, pa! I call him Panini this time.
1: The B.
0: So from Pona, eh, was
1: a minimum.
0: In fact, I didn't come here before. Now, what do you have? Shinwa. 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
0: so for me. Oh, I said, now, Banner dear, Moman can a young son. Now, ah, how to watch as a Bible, Jimmy, a boy.
1: Aye.
0: Then you're poor and Corunta, sorry. First Corunta five. 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Yes, why are sleeping in tea, Munyan. 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
1: I
0: call to a son, a colabi, and a mammy, a chimpa. Was your subway, Paul and Yusuf, who went to the airport?
1: Debbie.
0: A sample, the whole Corinthian church, and so much as Corinthian 40. Some coffee, yeah, so elbows too. You want much idea? It's me cut tongues. It's me who are there. It's me here. Some come. It's me here. I'm saying to them, some Corinthian church, yeah, will be ever. And then my maid down. My minute, you know, what I'm on a battle farm.
1: Ah,
0: I saw you.
1: Ah,
0: when you're by yourself,
1: yeah, by yourself, true.
0: And I saw you go through Paul, the apostle, and me. 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
1: Da bi.
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1: Sir.
0: And when I did the Bible to the power,

0: What's your record? 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
1: sir.
0: Was it, sir? Me home, Sabo, money me home, a shia, yet a woman be used, a dim, not yet a woman be used to me. E ka ho a pa dia se yesu tu mi ka ho a soro dumu a aforo ni ka ka ka so ye se yesu tu mi ni ho se yesu tu mi wa soro dumu a you can cover these sins never verse 5 was any this how one you know e be se satan sa
1: ah
0: ye dey Paul apostle ka what me this how one you know be se satan sa na ne honam no asei na waje honhom no enkwa on se enkwa bi ade so Thank you, I'm Shinashua. Oh, the apostles all can say, Thank you, Pan, I will hand him over to Satan. Because, so for me, you will be
1: a fool.
0: Yeah, I will read as a man of Kanasu. Munko Hebrews chapter 13, verse 17, over Joe. Was a Munti Mumpany for a memorable one, some of his own, and we have a crass on the Buhua Conta, or the Nijia, the Yahumiku, the way Yemfas will be animal. So for Pia, what's on the man who said, What now you are a mokra as a serpent? The boss said, Sadi was sorry, Mano. Me yin the crabble. If you are informing some, me yin the nipper piano, sorry, the nipper piano. If you are informing some, me swaya rape. Satan, let's say the piano. The HIV coronavirus. This Yaria, the pire, Yaria, ten years from the Gunso. What say? The time I am not coming, oh, man. What's the noise? Rather, from Bonnie Chem, what? Some phone made you, my coffin, mammy. The mammy's with Jan, who am I, my father? God, I'm very beyond. I didn't tell you, and you are bad, and I'm sad, what you. That's a horse, back on you. Oh, happy, will be a white tongue and say, Pow, no, my hands are tearing the motor moon, you know, the loof grub on the abbey. Why had you a
1: loof
0: where you are, Jim? First of all, so yeah, by yeah, so yeah, there. What did you make up, no? Every silly, silly, rancorous, no grammar. What the fele fele? Oh, as a fella, who's a homo pintica, who's a fella, be a baby, a car, a bubble, from the fella, eh? And a man deep a make up.
1: Oh, okay.
0: It is all the fella, no fair fella, crabby, and ah, who be got it. Who any more, I would demise, I am. Oh, empty.
1: A father, is now.
0: Who can be more? Obo wule fi omo nkwa di ehu oduma o se me de sani pa na ma
1: satan
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1: bitam na so ba
0: kwa di ehu ya fa so e shi mo bi kra e fi jem wa through the gospel two through punishment discipline Timmy Panasha. Why are the front? Can I
1: swap?
0: Mr. President, you make him in Bible in a preaching here. Will be a well, be a we are president. Who rule my years? Who yesterday you obey me? And so cabinet ministers, Nibi, and our parliamentarians, Nibi, and our subordinates, Nibi, who's what said, baby, not or corrupted, what you mean? Where would China, Yansu Sonoso,
1: be
0: disciplined? What China so said, yes. She is in China. No, I bet not. Can we are Dominican food? China, Uncle, we are basic and Libby.
1: That be that.
0: The Kataka, the Emma's watching. Paul the Apostle, verse 9. First Corinthians 5 verse 9. Was in the trial of the class I know. Say. 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
0: Reverse 12. 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
0: Golden Jubilee. 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
0: Na who be here say in fear do see so. Asafo no kabum. Ye ma urade edin so. O ba bia o de abedru.
1: Okay.
0: And in the asafo no transience say. Say me admo. Next year 2027. Ana eso.
1: Let us say next year.
0: Na afisha da no.
1: Ebeson.
0: Ebeson.
1: Let us say ye bu ambeka say. You will finish your do no more and crumble. In the affair, ye be Simono, a ducia. Nasa, Nasa Nessia, ne benya ducia, dear, a dear ne, a home, a year, mamintio, dear no, did send in rule.
0: You, papa, the question is a bassa safuna, a dahon, in yen near my tras aqua.
1: A sorry, no, not that is a monia sorrya. Yes. Home the car, you fit you on my
0: Debbie.
1: You best see what you will be a
0: Debbie. Apply home with wisdom.
1: Okay,
0: and the near my
1: home no
0: with wisdom.
1: Not just a home or yet my friendly pedrium
0: for defending people.
1: Okay,
0: and you name home on a bar. Oh, so didn't you, dear?
1: Come. Make a program, I'm sorry, be. Na and your praise be, I'm sorry. And I'm busy, I send the airport town, I said, be a home, but you were Fabia. Baby, I don't know the Fabia. Any and on nine, I'm pony you. Okay,
0: your genia, mere simple say, I mean, only a juma. Nemum, what in young son in him, dear, so domonema. I don't think that when he has said, yes, yes, yes, a chain.
1: Okay,
0: you made the
1: inn, and she shall be chassis.
0: Sanity.
1: Let us say there will be
0: a quassel.
1: Yes, more ye be ama a creative awareness.
0: Sure,
1: ama. Asa for money do donor to say bibi nam kwa so ye de
0: eba
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0: Yo papa, Bakumi, no, me did ye say? Wouldn't me dink or Montina, who be some sassam.
1: Okay.
0: Baba, be a me tea, won't one cup of cancer me bring. Sometimes I can't win it all.
1: Okay.
0: As I've only a tea, a dunum crony, a quaint you see.
1: Okay.
0: Now, as I've only put a pan, you see, and you see, Yamia Semka, evangelism.
1: Okay. Evangelism.
0: Evangelism.
1: Wow.
0: To me, dear, I didn't want dancing.
1: Okay.
0: And I'm sorry, so my saffron the tin sol pea.
1: Okay.
0: It will be not ye nyan so mensin kwa sorry say I say a buadriasa.
1: Okay, me kai homa blanse kwa so fumeswa
0: kwa mo
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1: Okay,
0: bokrom estate and so ni be bribi
1: ahensa estate crown so me kai pa say.
0: In the sense of Nina, Nam, Yan Swasafoso, and a buy.
1: Okay.
0: Ah, and Nam Soma, Sansor and so free and Yanswa Bay Mensing. Ah, almost so, edity and sorry become. Nina, Yan Yasu, Onion Fisher, a Dunum Queen.
1: A ma wa woo. Let us meet the many former Solomon Crana. Ye can't destitute now, Yaki Kambum. Let us say, a Dukuma Bayer Mensing Barcon.
0: Mensing free and Yasum.
1: I want my swab a mensin bar, and I read the book room with it. I be a
0: mensin yansum. I almost says almost a bad district.
1: Yeah, almost war one. Sorry, I
0: show myself.
1: Show myself. Okay.
0: Munina Fien yansum.
1: Okay.
0: What's up, but Yami Juma Sofujuma? 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Basra saw the whole gun. See, I can't sort out the tears of for Pana. 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
0: 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Okay. But because of the church,
1: okay.
0: The
1: deny and sorry na. In fact,
0: yes.
1: At times he said, "Obi okwa na so obi team or radio na meka. Wasi na ye nyas na shehifa." She said, "Obi out chance of you crow from uba."
0: She crow from. The team so mozungu.
1: Yeah.
0: Them walk a crown.
1: Okay.
0: Na ye nyas na
1: okay.
0: But because of the church,
1: okay.
0: Dia krone bronu na nyam.
1: Okay.
0: Ye kasi.
1: Okay.
0: And into your hand, Obi out ni edin komo say. Ye mumo den say because ye be di 50 years anniversary. I didn't be bebre ba say fa edin fufuro bi so battle one congregation. But as a funi jina say
1: yeah,
0: it did we are near pay.
1: Hey, sir,
0: I'm a Ohinan so Eddie.
1: Yeah,
0: but ye and your sorrow, no,
1: yeah,
0: I didn't pee.
1: Oh, they
0: are sorry about what?
1: Mm-hmm.
0: As a funny jimmy, dear moon, the young national executives be brave.
1: Okay,
0: free in your sorrow.
1: Say a asafoa. Presbyterian Church of Ghana, what me at Tinny Pamoma Bayasum forward. Not sorry, Cassian in your name.
0: Local District Presbytery National.
1: Okay,
2: wow,
1: okay. Okay.
0: Enya church choir president oye nyaso.
1: Okay.
0: Enya brigade president oye nyaso.
1: Okay.
0: Enya yaf president oye nyaso.
1: Okay.
0: So, enti sa dwuma dia
1: children service.
0: Children service.
1: Okay.
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2: 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There is no single government. 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
1: 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Matter this so mu je Anglican Roman Salvation Army.
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2: Oh papa ye nje kura but don't say
1: Dabi Dabi what some na work no but what you say say say say mission schools no so more redo o school so
3: services
1: now o kon ye nkura so nyanya matter this na che say asori no
2: e wo dwuma die
1: e de bi e wura wo man num
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1: aka
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1: okay
2: me ye sure say
1: me nim kra no me nim koda bia once a muscle move, bang.
2: Yeah,
1: yeah. Been my bay, a police for near soldier for
2: baby.
1: I just said, four pens of crown. Now you member back one or camp body gas and all.
2: Okay,
1: no, yeah, what I saw, make me kaipa. Yeah.
2: Oh, nti, okay. 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
0: so no matter this presby anglican
3: roman
0: na roman san sorry na wo sorry ni na wo
1: sa pepe
0: because obi e ko sorry bia
1: yeah
0: e root free sa
1: so e free sa de
0: so
1: and ya mo susu ka
0: mo
1: na
0: tra ye ma ma ba mo to mo ji
1: yeah sure
0: because I sorry nya invisia
3: na na nom
0: Nami had my 2028.
3: Yeah,
0: I saw 200 years. I saw that so tears.
1: Existence.
0: Nisi ni so
1: ekoso.
3: Wow.
0: Ana un shedan ti odo ye ni pa du ya meeting but un shedan ti kiki kibi ya.
1: Yeah. Ana say sorry to say we te radio so na hu a hu a.
3: Church ni ye discipline.
0: There was system of worship.
1: Yeah. They say.
3: So but that we na no kwa ye si o me nka say we die me so. Methods di kwa no hwe kwen fa so ye
1: 100 cases
0: number resolve
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1: okay
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0: enti yasafo no chese ye no ya chim age group
1: okay
0: so ho dia si generation
1: ma che asori no mu
0: age group you have four generation group.
1: Okay four generational group
0: your children service
1: children
0: and no no ye mofra pa if you die awo
1: okay
0: ekosim fie dumim
1: kosim fie enna ye children service
0: children service enti ho no ya train teacher for sa age ni mo behia no na mo de chira chira
1: na mo de chira okay
0: it from 13 to 17 is okay. From junior youth
1: okay
0: and also ya train teacher for
1: jy
0: and
1: you say o ye be ma on say ya no mo me ma ya no mo bona kabo mu say it is as age ni oba no say na ne bona mu ye dey wo yo be yin so abon say e pimples bi si si
0: ni mu ye dey oba ma su
1: oba ma su
0: it also say ya wo a teacher for your training for say I sir aging
1: okay okay
0: in the 18 and say no main church ni
1: okay
0: so I know so background na yen you fra meme ko ni meku me young adult
1: okay
0: yes, no age group no
1: okay
0: eh from 30 to 40.
1: 40 okay
0: so in the 1 day to 12 years
1: okay.
0: Children service and from 13 to 17 JY from 18 to 30 YPG now from 30 to 40 young adult.
1: Okay.
0: Yaf.
1: Let's say
0: if you 40 ho ko.
1: E ko no dia.
0: Na wo ko men's women fresh.
1: Wo nya 100
0: kwa. E say age na ashishi ni nyina nso. Ye won chirechira, ye dem ma wo mu because samre no obi wo 30 to 40 or dwene na brabo say we ho ne ma. Say be ya obi si dan sanema.
1: Okay. Di ono wo so anso de elu preku atwa mo so me papa
0: to be mam. So, e dia no ye pen chirechira e bet me dia aboa.
1: Aboa. Okay.
0: So,
1: wow.
0: And say na every 40 wo ko na hu say I was who prepare towards pension no.
1: Okay.
0: I was so ye de ho chirechira
1: e dia ma. Same wo be for pension.
0: No, e na ho sa akwa.
1: Okay.
0: So, enti wo wo mu na say wo so be dia sorry na chirechira so a. Bibi kakre bia do sa be sumu no. Bi hu say
1: e be nya ni pe be guide wo.
0: Sa. So, enti a sorry na dia ye kan for ma yenua so on samre nechi
3: amen
0: on samre nechi praise na offer who miss him
1: the
0: name me bring why enti ye ba nyame adoma kwesiere program
1: okay sunday
0: program
1: aha na chese say yen start program eye mondays no be ye sunday no but I tell say next year dey no there e be ye big
0: immediately after lunch in anka say program
1: to us okay enti yen kwa sorry fie kwesiada dey na be koso so asori no aso bi omo ya chemu enan ebinum ko ho anwa fon na ye hu de toto aso
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1: okay
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1: mo rani asoro
0: first and second service
1: okay nti first service ye start
0: baby 7:30 9:15 ye pon
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0: 7
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0: bo modern say by 12 na no so
1: abawie
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0: first Sunday ni ye communion service and na aso ni mu che sa se e konya first service second service nti nsese mu no first Sunday bi ya ba joint
1: okay
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1: okay be hum
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1: se se kwasi ada we no eh ye joint
0: sure
1: joint service ya pa cho best start brebe
0: enu no ngotwe
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0: second service 9:15
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0: but mo anu ma afide ma mkatwa
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0: Okay.
1: Na say 60 years no
0: rooted.
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0: Okay.
1: 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E de say nyame ama ya tim. Ne ti ye si ya safo no echo.
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1: 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Asafo be ko so ye dey asiwo. 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Wo pese won ye be suma obi ti bia ye dey.
0: Abba.
1: 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But de ye ka ye nya so praise be. E ho asem. No mu na ye share nyame no na. Me a boy, which you put a moa,
0: yet
1: me a day, and auntie.
0: Yeah,
1: first be dear, but discipline, don't go there.
0: Okay,
1: and say now, Branty B. Bush has had no praise before name any boy, and ye, yanting at your being yede day. That was a Branty. The old Kenya, who be paying. Now, so in the tea, I don't be feminine. To have your uncle have a castle, Emma, but what tears you drew, baby, to say,
0: sir, and I'm a room, and no more, you almost home home in your day, and him, and I'm a country you for, not many if I sort of me pass me body. And I'm say, can you not your program? Na your bomb pen amount for Kem could you go near the Adino Yatraho? If there's a saying, I saw you be a two ties. And I'm a bamboo,
1: tip of your
0: heat. So you can get him deal.
1: Oh, say, any dear, and what tin him, the asses,
0: yeah.
1: A bomb on your mayor, one,
0: okay,
1: and he as a funny as a for.
0: Okay,
1: now, corporate beer, young Casso has a beer, but name the end, dear, you be feminine.
0: Yeah,
1: near maybe walk around more to him, Zequade. Okay. 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
0: Yeah.
2: Na, ushia omu kwa se de omu si. Bro, mu I say, yes, I owe to send you a cramp on our penny. When you
0: doctor, you say,
2: and you think it will. That be here, I professor, I yao, I atasumanso. Papa, be here, me,
0: prof,
3: Papa, me,
2: I am me,
0: soft callings, I'm here.
2: Just say,
3: very humble.
2: Oh, in fact.
0: I don't know how you're more foreign. Okay.
2: I saw from Penny for Monsieur Mo. Oh, in fact, a cassette discipliner. In fact, a bassery, presbydia, untimini, frimo, and sorry, ya quina, presbyn, sorry, ya bremo, who had near ma, said ye, who drew on ma, said ye, ye see a year, but if you concern be ma, and cry crowd, but cause the omo, ya, sorry, if you only said it, so co presby, so she said ye, to say, a yes, sir. 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
0: Okay.
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0: Anna is living home. Enoch, or he needs support.
2: Papa Enoch.
0: Yeah.
2: Enoch. She say, I saw him. I saw for me and son.
0: Yeah.
2: I'm more hurtful.
0: I'm more dear.
2: Now I heard for us today.
0: I'm more touchy.
2: Ah, I heard for him more. I know heard for him more. Muni na chiamu. Senior Presbyter, we in also. My sister Santi. And committee. Then Papa Prof J.K. Kwachi, and an architect, Joe Eji Dankwa, secretary, and mommy secretary, Miss.
0: And Rani, a friend,
2: Miss. Any woman can, you know, Yachiamu, Sir Momuana Jumedino, intimate question, share a radi dinner. And yes, for me, you know, Melco for Memeco, J.B. Diacon, Papa Frank, or Sir Mensa, any Adolfo Munina, Yachiamu. 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

0: 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Naso machines. Authentic one, not synthetic. 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See 20 plus o, 20 o. Ba e ba e che obi de see 40. And both said, Naso label number one, Naso, Pebito, light band, Pebito. As I saw, bought light band, a bass, you know, a punch, your bass, a bogum, and your bass, a bopi, your amplified papa, machines, dear, and one in Naso, Naso group of company. Obi be machines, I say, and you'll be only machine, Naso, or no, what machines, I say, yet the machine won't, Najuma, why I don't know. What you must say, amplified combo, mesa, sighter, compressor, speakers, your car original speakers, sir. A bass, any long range na abano, any sighter, any drive rack, ope papa, me pacho. Stage light, different types. 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
0: 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Do you can say do I made show mudo dump yesterday say bonto I don't tell you crazy
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1: to
0: Think as a century man has your day. So for make and make Proverbs 8:6. 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
1: Proverbs
0: 8:6. Yenti
1: 8:6.
0: Tell you, okay, catch it all.
1: Was say Emma.
0: And now some ages and then I know Kenyans are some good. Pumi 8:6.
1: 8:6.
0: Was say.
1: Was say. Na menu nsem
0: that's right
1: and I'm praying so
0: oh, so for mama bre
1: and I've assist ni ban was mintie
0: that's right
1: the cancer be mudao
0: was gana for nya dai
1: entie
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1: entie
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1: was mintie
0: was mama mutie me mintie
1: me be menu ba
0: nya so be mudao cancer me mu ya dai
1: eto
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1: e be ka
0: Hello, Amame.
1: Abim.
0: Me be sell, say. Whoa. Just your damn pan, no jadia to no be a real Friday.
1: A sham.
0: A summon in any. Yabashani publish your more than a hammy a braba a day. A say. A big braba to woman in Paris, so and I, yes, I'll be other doors, I do the Ocean.
1: Hello,
0: Tim Pesan be sent Ghana and Penny four. Ghana so four. And into four. I guess a flower Ghana and Ananum. 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
1: 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Sayeni na namo echi.
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1: be wan kwa jama mu
0: hallelujah
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1: atoso
0: so for moko ma me wo Jesus Christ afi na se be mpadu asa ne dua bro hide
1: e kosoro pa this one nanka sa went to
0: papa ne wo Jesus Christ afi na se be sika ni bro hide
1: atoso
0: to say ya Kristo for kata Kristo and come for say omo nkwa heaven because Kristo can say me say me akwan no kwa ne nkwa John 14 says obi nkwa ja ne tage so nam so dia and it me nti kramoni anyi Jesus and nti onkwa heaven what you Jesus do ya oge ya say this is a thousand question you need to ask yourself thousand questions as we dey
1: we pa bi saw
0: what you Jesus do ya oge as ya say why abortion say obi ba te Jesus do ya abortion okun nipa o wa ke sobo kala minipa Second Corinthians chapter 5 verses number 17 or can you ask him?
1: Was it so be a Christ to
0: so be a name
1: Christ
0: Roman mu Church of Christ Christ super life obi akemoni asantini aigbeni so for your bible you for for me
1: be a Christ
0: so for your bible so as say
1: obi a Christ
0: so be a Christ mu
1: be a body of
0: what are the eye
1: a body of
0: what you for
1: what are the
0: church can you say here no
1: chrono
0: no asa itebu
1: to
0: concert abortion itebu
1: and you
0: did attempt abortion you are pro what say can you what say because of Peter chapter 2 verse 21 says Kristo tie dia
1: and sheso
0: o tie dia abo
1: wa
0: tie dia abo see the see lie see the see new abada see the see do abana hwewiem see the see we essence see the see we ma see the see bodia yesu tie dia
1: and sheso say yin na mo achi
0: so for fa me say ha ma me thank you what am I class as so so na me say dem ope ha kame
1: Babe.
0: But when say Jesus afra o da so twin ba. Jamam fa Jesus afra o da so twa jamam. As yourself, you know you know dey asua no. Me be say so so. Joseph she nyam kupon kwa. Asua wo mo nse. So be be Kristo ni on fo bi re.
1: Yes sir. Na bra bochi.
0: Joseph, na papa atete no e wo nyam so mo. Wo say awu atu Roma hwa wo ya bia. Look at your character, your behavior. What's your work to be a deeper life? Shall we be a? Oh, Kakan, you will meet to Jidim. Shall we be a?
1: Yeah, I saw the young and none at the bar.
0: I am that message. Shall we be a? So I saw it in my bow fear, not a social. And then you were Jimmy. And then you can say, we did your own antiques or some
1: assay. I said, crack.
0: When another demon is by, what's all that's yesterday?
1: Yeah.
0: So for Kasan Panas Sanipa and Sanipa.
1: Yes, Sanipa.
0: Can I ask about Brabo Mahade?
1: This is
0: Yasau and Canana and no Ede.
1: What is that?
0: Hallelujah.
1: Amen.
0: Fine, Miss Amami.
1: Amen.
0: Thank you. So for my Brabo Kasa.
1: First Peter.
0: Think about Romanti.
1: 2:24.
0: And now, dear Sasa, we need Jesus Christ. Or Pastory, or Sia Yesu. Shall we dress as a 2:24? 2:24 co break. A Christopher Pastor as a 2:24 muco break. Christopher Branchanama as a 7 producer. A robber. To where a Christopher Siano? Shuffle. Matthew Tatanoma, Treno. John the Baptist. Said a no born a bet. Nayame,
1: Matthew Trevan.
0: You call it John the Baptist.
1: You honey a temo.
0: TI.
1: And I guess such a
0: John the Baptist. When I Christ on her day, Christ was here Christ. Ti Christ was here day, it's him. Ti ni be biya biya Christ was. Ti asemi yo. Ti John the Baptist was here baby above here day.
1: Eto.
0: And I know now they are to. You know what they are to. No be say utim. Say Church of Christ ni asabim produce. Utu tu oto. Abraham just sorry na so dress na okwasa kwase ya bia ya pam na fifi.
1: Okay. So we free Ghana share so baby ya.
0: So Christ was set there say the see dress me boa. First Peter chapter 5 verse 3.
1: First Peter 3:5.
0: Yan ko man de amra sane ya.
1: We say e no mo brapa.
0: We say Roman 4.
1: Rabbi.
0: Church of Christ 4.
1: Rabbi.
0: A Christ of one year day.
1: E mo brapa
0: yin no. Christ ni ba we awale. And no say Christ ni ba ya wale na. As a sense ni ba.
1: Brapo ni bin ye.
0: Christ ni ba ya wale na ya no wadi o.
1: Why dead
0: one? We say sense to go to them to say banche bottle ya de ya de. E kwa chima. Christ ni ba ya wale no. Wa toto na ni eti te san dwe ya wodi the birthday. Christ ni ba ya wale no. We share the year bia say 2 ni asa be predu asa. 3 days ni obi am friend da.
1: Funa ya boni de kupa.
0: O se say.
1: Funa ya boni de ku.
0: Wa wan ho ya o. If na ya boni de ku. Kano hamame.
1: Amen.
0: Ya mi jira.
1: E bi ma o se se.
0: So for. Say class flower. Wa tra o dressing.
1: Sure.
0: This so for.
1: Decency.
0: Na mata muni Kristo nante be huni nyansa.
1: Ah, sure.
0: Mary Magdalene ni Kristo banante ya dai.
1: Huni nyansa.
0: Dorcas ni Kristo banante ya dai.
1: Be huni nyansa.
0: Rice ni Kristo nante be ya dai.
1: Na huni sesie na huni di.
0: So for you ni Kristo nante be ya dai.
1: Be huni di.
0: So for muni Kristo nante be ya dai.
1: Na huni sesie
0: pa. 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E nante ya intra. Only man tell this in Antia so Yabia. And I only praise you in Antia so Yabia. Now only church of Christ in Antia so Yabia. Only GT in Antia so Yabia. Only chromosome in Antia so
1: Yabia.
0: But do I dare Christ and Nante?
1: And
0: so send a bet Yabia. Because Mary Magdalene was a prostitute.
1: Sure.
0: But see Jesus get here, their mom kind.
1: First Peter 3:5.
0: Think your Bible.
1: Now sign it to Mark Conklu.
0: Sign up praise you for. Catch your Christ for.
1: Mark Conklu
0: for. I say for.
1: Be
0: about for. Sign and yansa for my mushia Christo no.
1: But she say what?
0: Tell me for my and yansa for Conklu for my.
1: Tell Mark Conklu.
0: Tell Mark no minimum yansa.
1: Sign what she say what?
0: Sign on my show my party.
1: Now Odi Omo two Omo Nyako Pons.
0: Omo Odi Omo two Wilson. Atopa. Be man nene na mama niska. Be man amana koma wendi.
1: Yes sir.
0: What say Omo Odi Omo two Wilson?
1: Nyako Pons.
0: Titiye. Fine, Miss Anamame.
1: A bit,
0: Yamishida. Messay, why not run a siano? Joseph, but a mamma is anamada.
1: I didn't tell me your bonnet.
0: I didn't tell me your bonnet. I didn't hear. Yanni, yet to do for me, sweet Jesus Christ. No, you're for beer.
1: That be that.
0: Proverbs chapter 2 can come out.
1: What's the food?
0: You're not beer than
1: who need
0: talk. What's here?
1: Dress and
0: the last side
1: of the sun.
0: Cross your beer at a food and not your pizza. That's why your buffalo. That's why your bamboo.
1: Come on, tell.
0: So yes, such a yes, such a you.
1: I know, dear.
0: Tell me, young fellow, and I have such a yaddy and nay,
1: New York.
0: And I'm such a money pa. What's such a man who you now could put the
1: end to him? Per John.
0: Think about a moment.
1: 1:12.
0: I say.
1: 11 also order four.
0: What's the other four?
1: And Shabonis, yeah.
0: And Shabonin,
1: name of Shapapa,
0: and Shatu to dress in a gun of former man, and
1: Shani Pusi,
0: and a kiss of former man, and a gun of former, and Shagan of former,
1: and some
0: Apostle and Tennyson,
1: and Sia,
0: my push, I am a man,
1: and Shensia,
0: push me no,
1: and Shensia,
0: William Cabo,
1: and Shensio,
0: and a boy,
1: and Sia,
0: Uyani,
1: and Sia
0: Sabi,
1: and Sio Kiso,
0: yes, I'm not about
1: Champ, and Shensio,
0: Masasro,
1: and Sia.
0: Accident.
1: Was it Third John?
0: What's it say?
1: 1:11.
0: Third John 1:11.
1: What's what the four?
0: What's the meaning about me? I'm here.
1: Bonusia.
0: I'm here.
1: Bonusia.
0: And you tell what's that?
1: And Shensia.
0: And Kotoko tattoo.
1: You go go.
0: Tell me.
1: At your
0: back. I'm not going to assume 1, 2, 3. What do you mean?
1: Who's your wife?
0: So, you're so your clam and I. Then I need by not change and I. Why are they?
1: Who's your wife?
0: Why are they? Massa, why are they?
1: Who's your wife?
0: How you tell me soon? Oh, you see, I can't do.
1: Why not, Luciano?
0: You see, this is Barbara Bamene. Then I need by my mass, Luciana.
1: I'm
0: thinking I look what is a close from traffic light.
1: Why, Jensemo?
0: I saw you. Ne ye bi akese tutu ni ba. 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
1: ya
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1: from the word says
0: as you say simu na de
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1: was a sign we see Christ
0: we learn something about Mary Magdalene a great professional prostitute
1: her lord pa
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1: man sue Christ sa
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1: waslamu die
0: na mu die
1: man sue Christ
0: sa mu sue Christ kra
1: na
0: sa mpase
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0: Master 20 headmaster wa yesu ikuni misu police ni wo sue yesu ti misu na ne banti mu
1: enye
0: Philippians chapter 2 verse 5
1: Philippians
0: chapter 2 verse 5
1: was mama adwena
0: was say
1: yama adwena
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1: e wo Christ yesu mu bi
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0: So so.
1: Se politics won come ne fan chain.
0: Adai.
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1: 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Obi e pete.
0: 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That I know anami kwa yimiti.
1: Wene di nyadi.
0: Na se de boy sinigu. Ayi babri shop wadi ya sofra temono.
1: Yeah.
0: Eya mwa.
1: Control.
0: Football so yes we be there football
1: the yes we trap happen
0: ever for rain sir yes we pam for small mo ko say mo ko jansa we ne be ku am and at one ayi kotoko be say then no be asab be say
1: Croatia
0: but we Croatia ayi ayi England and away we church members na say be pedu as ayi form we captain table so okay say Christ we serious one
1: 1001 na fan che
0: ko yes we can say Christ we serious one o tan wa kakra si kese me wani pa bi gudan na chia me pa wa mu adai amu mu babu onim
1: sure
0: na kiso be hwe football honko mu ne manyam football na mobo
1: ni pa wo
0: na kiso ka so wonsu ene wa ban be mu adai
1: ehu won
0: bo hu won kame
1: abe
0: efisien tu
1: Philippians
0: 2:5 na membo
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1: adwara wo kristo yesu mu no
0: kristo ni ya dai
1: fa wo mu bi
0: first Timothy chapter number 4 verse number 12 ti asem
1: First
0: Timothy chapter 4 verse 12
1: 4:12
0: Na tira chama meka
1: so obra pa ho modin
0: o se sei
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1: first Timothy 4:12 no
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1: I'm po. 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
0: Sure. 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We need football na mobo.
2: The power.
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2: Who?
0: Kame.
2: Amen.
0: Ephesians 2.
2: Philippians
0: 2:5 na membo.
2: What say? Numa adwara.
0: What say Christ on him adai?
2: Adwara what Christ on Jesus mu no.
0: Christ on him adai.
2: Tell him
0: be. 1 Timothy chapter number 4, verses number 12. Tiasem.
2: 1 Timothy
0: chapter 4, verse 12.
2: 4:12.
0: Na tie da chama make
2: us. Obra pa wo modin.
0: What say?
2: Obra pa wo
0: modin. Ba pa dai.
2: Modin.
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0: Verse 3. 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
2: Wo gine so.
0: That's right. So for King Timothy no no munti.
2: 1 Timothy 4:12 no.
0: King Kabab
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0: 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Who is your mentor? Who is your mentor?
2: I'm po. 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
0: Why now here now?
2: Akwa no susu dia.
0: Me fi so. 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
2: Asa.
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2: Yakopo asem.
0: Morgan. 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
2: Hwe.
0: Morgan ne nsam a obegu ya na bo begu ya no. 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
2: Bi ne ye seed no na so no.
0: I am telling today. Yasha Morgan, you will not do my head.
2: Was here a Christosumu?
0: Kame,
2: I'm a sankem.
0: Is this a power for penny in a mountain? Your friend is a
2: Francis Aquasia Mwako.
0: And no, no, no. So,
2: resolution power living.
0: I grant you what's yam. She can yam sayade. You can yam sayade.
2: Winning Munusia,
0: Nasiano,
2: Fanisu Sutia,
0: or Fabia Madame Pasia Sarian. Nasiana Brabo,
2: Bebua,
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1: Everybody's right. 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Wade nyira.
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Rain sound of Jemo Bibi and Jumo Bibi and Kaba. You rum says, yeah, Canada and the South, yeah, Africa, and yeah, some good of Gretchen, yeah. And you rum says, yeah, now, just and come on, you can say, very come off for power. Now, before then, no more, we have friends of now. And we have friends of maybe a license out to some sunset, and no, I check credit outdoor. Na unya wodi anwa wodi ho dance sansa enu a ho ma chime ko e dia kanyina no pai ene anwume ma che bi ba che obi ofre bia ni san kanadi so vana ngero 3 fm sunye enche ko live.

0: Now was one friend, I watch your game, I'm a BBI come up. 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
0: Nah, Abusia, also, so do you want dance? 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Nah, Gabi, so encore. 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Fox Inspector Boughton ono ewo Swami aye Divisional Tax Fox and then birthday na me ba cho Inspector Grace Kunadu of Swami Divisional MTTD NSCFFD so na yewishi Divisional Task Force Inspector Wati 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

0: Range line from Zova 19 or 25 in Abusa for your room. No, you comment on all day and all shows of Robert Berbian, South Africa and Canada. We a run of 32. Wow. Small one attempting a chance for South Africa. Yeah. But in serio, South Africa. South Africa, Yami. A chance for South Africa. None so much on the bottom, so much you want in serio. Yeah. Abusafo. 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And your friends go. 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Nyamin kwa. Enka South Africa and Chef Fensko. Life on Sova, Nigeria on the reference in Abusafo. 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Nigeria on 3 FM Sunday. A chant for Canada. Yeah, no, Zabi. Bono and Jim Grover, the bad goalposts. Manabel Fat Rice, I'll stop here soon. Confirmano. Manabel. So we are waiting for the party outdoor engagement. I am Manabel. Chabon Asians in Simone Srebi. Canada Fona Jibono. Canadian Burgers, no, and then Yansam Kritoka. Evil Sansons Empire. Don't sense. Soon about 10 South Africa for now for more Canada bitch marshal offense Ghana. Nelson South Africa. South Africa. See a can Simon Wachini and South African Chevy. Some son of my friends and Canada soon to me Chevy. A branch of friends, Rowan Williams. Kusilo Kuliso Mudu Aime Ogun Mbokazi Abrante Fensa Modiba Ubenya Sitolo Abrante Fensa Mukwina Abrante Fensa Mofonkin Oswin Ayapolis Abrante Fensa Tapelo Maseko Sanzuna Reference evidence Magoba and only D. A. Takino. Reference Tama Tani Oluwasi Jonathan David Oho Sansuna Liam Miller. Reference Stephen Saliba. Reference Tadon Sansusuna, Richie Lai, Derek Cornelius, Moses Bombito, Ubenya Johnson Afei, Abrante Fensa Mazimi, Nyan Sam Kitogran, Ekakitomika, Canada, and Chef Fens Go, Canada and South Africa, Bono Yakonaki, your body and tell my offense, my offense, aya South Africa, Monfantomo. Jemon Venture South Africa. Roof reference Juan Pedro Silva Pinheiro. Small body 2010 and so reference play must continue. Now body good on South Africa. What for more? Manabel Fundrise Rainbow Hotel. Mel's account president Musepe. Oni Giovanni Gian Infantino. FIFA Presidio. Omo tu ofa jini. Na bona ba Santa Circle, South Africa fere kuta bono. Wopien bono suwa ma bona kwa kodinyo. Abrontia. Ya friends Sitoro. Wopien bono su kama South Africa for the bono ko. South Africa. Danu ba kubirimi enza. Wopena kama branch asho rwa tenjeji. Nensu yet an action from Revision Tonso. No, Canada phone, anybody about Santa Circle. With PM bonus to come up, Borobia Branch, Evans and Saliba. 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Bonabetti go give events and Mount Dimi. 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Rough reference up in Yaro, Pedro Pinheiro. Supply must continue. No, but on Santa Circle, South Africa, for an Edibonico, Yasajibana for South Africa, for Nizam. No, Bonukuta, Canada, South African Sambage, hey, South Africa, I'm not saying JC, Edibon South Africa, a branch of Fence, our police, with PM Bono Sama Bonukutri, Bono, a watch in South Africa, Mupia PM Bono Susa, South Africa, for the PM Bono Susa. No, Bono Sambage, Bonabri goalkeeper. Your friend, sir, Rowan Williams. Williams, sir, good about them on South Africa. Pia Bonsama Bonacuni Fanfas of Brantia. Your friend, sir, Madu. Mudu, small bonnet, South Africa for Nafabono. Nunso referee. Referee is born near Troy and Tunfantian, South Africa, Bucia. Two bonnet, come and come and second smile to Bakuni. South Africa and Chevy, Canada and Chevy. Run of 22 the Ashasi, oh, Ashasi. Now, Bonabetri, Bonabetri go give offense to Mount Dimi. Edmond, Canada, Mount Dimi. Pia Bono, Swam, Bonabetri. A Brontia. Your friend, sir, Aye. Bombito. Bombito, Swam, Bono, Tintin, a champ for South Africa. A champ for Canada, Mom. A champ for Canada, and South Africa, Frank Labonifro. No, Ruffis, Bonnie, I found your Montventia on my offense at Canada. Mounts of Penny Affairs, who got Bruce and Yampre. Who got Bruce? I am manager of South Africa. Watching the pen black. Watching the pen black. Now, Bonabetri, South Africa for no. South Africa. Brontia Fenza, Ome Okon. Or Bonanque, announce Ime Okon. Or Bonanque, come on, Brontia. Brontia Fenza, Modiba. Modiba, the Bonan, come on, Brontia Fenza, Mukwena. 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Modiba, small bonnet, tin, yes, in Sanka Police. A police at the Boniba. Where Bonan, Brontia Fenza, Mukwena. A chance for South Africa. A chance for South Africa. Now, Bonan, say it. South Africa for any abre. South Africa for any abre. South Africa, yeah, for you. No, but I'm sorry, South Africa for no, what about Santa Circle? Hey, what a game and what a mantra. No, what about your branch of fence, Tabero, I am a Grena. What about a branch here? Your friends are Sitolo. Sito announced you are to reference someone on Canada foreign detective page, you know, a champ for Canada, Nesremi. Canada phone on Timmy and Fako to a young coin. To rough his money, I walk and go get my friend to my friends, Canada. Your friend here, Canada, which are for. And the coin be as Canada for the coffee. Host nation. Canada, your friend here, Amaya. Your friends are here. Canada. Now, Bonabetti go give a friend, sir. Rowan Williams. Williams. Opinion Bonus from a Bonabetti branch of fence in Bokanzi. Ibokanzi, the Bonacoma branch of fence, I am Mudu. Mudu, the Bonacoma go give a friend, sir. Williams. 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Nancy Debbie, South Africa, from someone Johnson, a branch of Fensa, Tefelo, Sito, Sito, a bed club on the floor. Sito, a bed club on the floor, but shuffle. Stefano Sito. Crab on the floor, I'm a born away, a corner kick of some four. Bronze on some 7 City, my friends of Canada. On a judge, a branch of friends, Stephen Ustankio. On a job on a Joe. Corner Chiba could be enemy and some with some four. Kona Chiba could be an Indian, so yeah, that's it. Run visible on why a day won't come cookie Canada. Now, run visible on won't come cookie car. Jamon Fenty on my fencer Canada. You see a cancer, don't see any. Canada and Chibi, South African Chibi. Now, Borua Chibono Guta, South Africa, Bishop for South Africa. Bonabadi goalkeeper, friends, Williams. Williams, Kazan Chenna Boys, was Munko, Munko. Suma Bora Tin, Trekuyum, Oye, a Trebi Aquarium, South Africa, 40 Aquarium, Kofoti Nyafakra. Now, Ruff is a Bono, I draw young to venture, my friends, South Africa, two on come and come on. That's South Africa for Samba Wame. It's a Koyo, it's a fair, a dear fair Koyo, Minas Levy. A dear fair Koyo, reference about your true and true venture Canada. A dear fair Koyo, when I see into venture Canada. Canada coach. Then you pray, open your fence, yes, CIA. Yeji. A channel for Canada, and should I be? Reference about a sign, true and true venture South Africa. To born nicely, non so South Africa for a club on the floor. South Africa now on my friends at Canada for a number game in Weep, Abuja Canada for any abre Canada for any abre now. Barabachre Canada, Brantia, your friends are Cornelius, Cornelius, so Pierre Warren Barabari, and Brantia friends are Johnston. Johnson and the Bona Comaninia. Now Canada for the remote as a South Africa for the Debbie. Now Bonabacho Barabari South Africa for no. A branch of Fencer, I met Okun. But Bona Comaninia Fencer, yeah. Wait a year in Bokanzi. In Bokanzi, a Pierre Bonas of Kamakamo. Now should I be born and say, Bonabi a branch of Fencer, Apolisa. Apolis Bona Coma branch of Shadow Say JC. And some Narrow South Africa. A branch of Fencer, I am Modiba. What Bona Coma branch of Fencer, yeah. I'm a Okun, a Chanfamo, go give a friend to Williams and Sanka Bon Williams. The Pia Bono Sama Borabia branch of friends, Modi Way Aye, Modiba, Modiba, the Bona Coma give a friend to Williams. Williams, a Pia Bono Sobono, Santa, no, Bono, I was our Bono, I was South Africa for a Femua. Number of the branch of friends, Modiba, Modiba, the Bona Coma, go give a friend, Rowan Williams. Williams, Munkum Tentum. Suma born tin number on Santa Circle, South Africa. South Africa for the Gutabon Santa Circle. The Pian Bono Sama Barabadi. A branch of fence of Ukraine. Ukraine and so had a bona command in here. Your friends are a year. Mofokin. Mofokin and Suma born tin Nansudabi. Nansudabi. My oh my. Man above fried rice. Man above fried rice. So we are where the birthday party outdoor engagement. Onua. Now, ref is born here for your mom, Fenty, and my friends in South Africa. Suma, a dunkuni, and South African Chibi. Sounds from my friends, Canada, and soon to me, Chibi Abusia. Give Raya Shiapa, Evans and Sons Empire. Evans and Sons Empire. Evans, no. Evans and Sons Empire, Mofa Babia. Now, born a good and South African, Santa Seiko. Suma bonu tin oh South Africa John yes I can't smile don't go near South African should be Canada should be
1: yes
0: Yes.
1: Boss man, looking at the run of 32, and why is it? South Africa, can I acquire say run so if I go Bruce, now go Bruce, or buy an emerante, you know, Omunya win against El South Korea, no, a boost of mood, Oshia Hawa, Matima set up, emerante, no, a switch outplay, no more quenimo, Esa Betty be defending, and maybe be as with me, a commander. They are doing a very excellent job, so I'm keeping up on that, I'm making sure, say. Canada Marantino, you know, they knock down, I'm gonna knock it down when it comes to Afronta, Ebeboa, because check it how Canada for Marantin Bono, Uso Omuzun Tenua, and now Usha South Africa for now, Omuzun me free play. If the how I make me outright a minor, your friend Canada no, is to use their method and their like, shape of Mukwina Mo, any account for a friend Masiko Mo, a common in a bit my boy. I'm a South Africa, so I'm with my few winner. Born with my jaw on my food. Can I call a born or more born? And why then? Canada's host nation. And then, umbers on my idiom may be na and then, almost wait my carry them 3 maximum points. No, but as usual, you know, Africa, Edia, South Africa, is Unyanya, Unyano, Yemianya, Yamuya, Mamunya, by obeying the day. As a brotherhood of Africa, no, I best support you, Mr. Gameway, Omuina, Bosman, a bear there.
0: Wind, some penalty. A chan, Canada pa. What a chance. Canada. Oh, wait, there was a question. Now, South Africa for not to prago. South Africa for the rebel. Born in Sayo, South Africa. A chance for South Africa. Born a blocky. Now, South Africa for the Sandy Boniba. South Africa, Santon Senko. Well, Pierre Bones will come around number 14 JG. Where the Bonacoma Brantia first Apolita. Apolita Bonacoma Brantia. Your friends, I am a Falcon. Now, so now born away tree. Born away tree. Canada, no, so commercial first go. Canada. Radinya Mia. Canada and first go. Now, born away tree. Born a guitar on my friends, South Africa. Born a guitar on my friends, South Africa. Now referee and call for hydration break, water break. And you know, you go now you cannot move to Nibiaba. I may be answer come up. I don't know Zanet here. Man up your fried rice. So you wear the birthday party and our engagement. The answer of a friend. Now when the thing come, if you want some empire, so I perfume same him. I just will be a can one summer. Hey, if you own Sansan's empire, and I'm didn't want to dance at the show. If you own Sansan's empire, then we come on. A dumper. Now, as I said, one of 32 of our officials and senators here. Mexico Airboy Ecuador, Australia Airboy Egypt, Omaya. Your friends of France about Sweden, Argentina Airboy Cabo Verde. Germany, Ebo Paraguay, Ivory Coast, Ebo Norway, US, Ebo Bosnia, Herzegovina, Brazil, Ebo Japan, Morocco, Ebo Netherlands, South Africa, Ebo Canada, Omodia Namuboy, Portugal, any Croatia, Belgium, any Senegal, England, any Dia Congo, Colombia, any Ghana, wow, Switzerland, Ebo Algeria, hey, Spain, Ebo Austria. The African countries now. My friends Algeria, Ghana, DR Congo, Senegal, South Africa, Ivory Coast, Egypt. Omunyinako, Tunisia Nkwa. Nine echo. The country was in one of 32 numino. Now, nine in Yanko. Tunisia Kwana Yedapaf. Spain, Austria, Macancho, Switzerland, Ebo, Algeria, Colombia, and Ghana, England, Dian Congo, Belgium, Senegal, Portugal, Ebo, Croatia, South Africa, and Canada, Netherlands, Morocco, Brazil, Japan, US, Bosnia, Herzegovina, Ivory Coast, Norway, Germany, Paraguay, Argentina, Cabo Verde, wow, Cabo Verde, Muyinamo, France, Sweden, Australia, Egypt, South Sudan, Mexico, Ecuador, and in Africans, you know, Algeria, and Switzerland, Yepa, Ghana, and Colombia, England, and Dian Congo, Belgium, and Senegal, wow, South Africa, Airborne, Canada, Tunisia, Morocco, and Netherlands, South Sudan, Ivory Coast, in Norway, Argentina, and Cabo Verde, Australia and Egypt, and you know, as I said, yeah, Bibia Dem Kamapa, Bibia Dem Nyamia Duma Ghana, and Colombia, and Yansam Kitokra, Ose Ghana. Now, hydration breaking up Quabo, yeah, Quabo, we soon for Yako hydration breaking up. Now born to Kutan South Africa. Was some about the Tintin and Sugo give a fence and Mount Zimmy. What you want to dear mamma and fence and Canada Busia. What you want to dear man Canada Mino. Now born was sent on Sanko Canada for Nadi Boniba, Canada, Canada, Canada, Canada. Now Canada for Nadi Bonibo. What do you say? Canada for Nadi Boniba. Omodiba, but Peja Bono Tintin is South Africa for a Bajibono. South Africa for a Jibon, Canada for a Sajibon of Frontsum. Canada for a Sajibon of Frontsum, we sent for. Life on so far, nature on 3FM Cinema, we sent for. Jibon of Frontsum, Abor on Santa Senko. Bono on Santa Senko, Canada for a Guzu Pipia. Canada for a Sway Mamma Mumra. Canada, see we are memorandum right now. Canada for on everybody call Romo. A chance for Canada and Sudabi. South Africa for a major border front. So, some of our attention about on say, but on somebody on my friends in Canada branch of friends, Liam A. Miller. Liam, the good about the mom, my friends in Canada. We're Pierre Bonus to come and come and about a branch of friends at seven. Seven, the born about Santos and Kubanabadi. A branch of friends, a year. Moises, a year. Bombito, Pia wants to come on. One also at the Bona Comanina. Now, Reference Plemons continue South Africa for Najibono. Now, whatever their branch of fans are police. Apoliza. Nansu Reference Plemons continue. Reference Yan Tongrenzo. Now, Bono Gutan South Africa. Santa Sanko South Africa for the Bonico. Pia wants to. Nansu Debida. Nansu Dabi. Owa in motos. Owa in no. Kroma di afebebiya. Owa in motos. Udru patas mangu down wa. Owa in ampa. Nambo anukuta branch of fence ay Apolis. Apolis number 7 shetada. Down ho bakbiri biyansa. Piyanswa da komaninia. Nambo anabidi a branch of fence Saliba. Nansu Dabi o. Bon abedi a branchy a friend sir a year. Modiba they are come up go give a friend sir. Rowan Williams. Williams a pian bonuso. Edia come on a branch of friends sir. Mudu. But bona come on branch of friends a year. Mbokanzi. Mbokanzi the bona come on go give a friend sir Williams. Williams the bona come on a mudu. Mudu no. Kuliso mudu. Na bona samba di go give a friend so Williams so. Williams bona come a branch of friends eh mudo. Now the bona come on go give a friend so Williams. Williams also munkom. Williams munkom abusia. Williams munkom. Suma bona ten na bona say. Bona kuta South Africa. South Africa, a chance for South Africa, na bonu san yebusanfo South Africa South Africa nanso da bi acha ye nanso da bi yebusanfo nanso da bi bon abedi Canada a branch of friends are rich lie Lion am sumo bo ne tin tin tin tin tin tin tin tin tin tin tin tin tin tin tin tin we are brought to your friends eh Liam Miller nenso South Africa for an club on bon control South Africa for bon control wow bon on a true in Abuja bon a true yen to fentian South Africa you see can smart Johnson here South African Chevy Canada soon to meet Chevy. Number one sentence and Kubarabadi Canada for all sentence and Kubatu Shetera. Rupia Bonos will come around Borabadi and branch on Sorma 10 JC and Sorma's or my friends at Canada. Branch on your friends are here. Jonathan. Jonathan the Bona Comadinia. 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Canada. We pay a bonus. So come on, Canada. For better, better, Romana. Canada. Wow, wow. Nelson. My friends in South Africa. For now, Jibono. Bona go go. I go go give a friends in Williams. Williams. Pay a bonus. Bona be the branch of friends in Mudu. Kona chiba kubirianza. Suma bonus. Tin tin tin tin. I'm a bonus. South Africa. Chukwu yupanyai. South Africa. For tinum. Iya pasi pasi. Na bono abedi a branch of Sharma 13 JG and so Adima Aye Canada. Na bono abedi a branch of France Aye Miller. Miller Pierre Bono Sharma Bono Quetri. Na bono abedi a branch of France Johnson. Johnson Adibona Bema Adibona Koma Brontia. Your friends Aye 7 7 7 7 7 7. Canada Fono Remo Nesudabi. Nesudabida. Debida. Debbie, Debbie, Debbie, Debbie. Now, on my friends in South Africa, when I hear a goal kick, my own coach, your friends will go Bruce. And you're Bruce and Crotum. Who go Bruce and you're Bruce and Crotum? I was a club beyond South Africa, I remember around 16 anymore. Now, born only fun fans of branch of friends and Mudo. But born on come on, go give a friend, Sir Williams. Williams, the Kuta one of the man on my friends in South Africa. Someone born a tin tin tin tin tin tin tin tin tin tin tin tin tin tin tin tin tin tin tin tin South Africa for the team in Gremo. Now, born on Central Circle, South Africa, South Africa, Dadano Kakrava Franto, Dadano, Central Circle Branchia, your friends are here, Mofonkin, Mofonkin, the Bonacoma Branch, your friends are here, Sito, Sito, the Bonacoma, go give a friend, here, Williams, now born with South Africa, South Africa, Yajibona from Samo, Benwana, Ebenwana, Canada, Canada, Betmash of First Ghana, Echana, Zubio. Go give a friend Sir Rowan Williams. Chibono Diama Ayan South Africa. Chibono Diama South Africa with your four. Chibono Diama South Africa. My oh my. Mamma mia. Who's a man of a champ for South Africa? A champ for South Africa. Oh my goodness. My goodness. My goodness. Nelson South Africa with a corner kick. South Africa in a corner kick with some four. Life on so far, Nigeria on three from Sammy Diddy Bossman. Now, Sir Fronse. If you first half, you'll be four lines now to Sunset Noir. You're chairman for credits.
2: Ghana had this year been credits. Run visible in a corner kick, Yamon Ventia, Canada. Yamon Ventia, Canada, my Nabusia. Pedja Bono Tintia Chan, ye, a pound ye. Nansu Ruffri, I a friend, sir, Pinillo. Announcer Pinheiro. Super Bono, you won't come go kick Yamon Ventia, minor. Amo Pam, aye, Adisho Mukrumuno, South Africa. Jim Fentian South Africa with some four. Now Bonabadi Gogi Befense. Aye Maximi. Pierre Bono so come on, Canada Fono and Eddie Pace or Santa Circle. Now Canadian Fono de Boniba, Canada. Now so South Africa for now you don't want to bonafone South Africa. Wow. Bonabadi a branch of Fensa Mudo. Or Bona Bema Branchia on Shannon Bafon JG. Nso Adaman South Africa. Brantia ni den Nso Adem Mokrina. Pien bono su dia komanyon Santa Circle. Na bono badia Brantia Frenze. Mofokin. South Africa Polisa. A chan for South Africa. A chan for South Africa Nesrevi. Nso Debi Refisibon Yekona Kiki Yaman Frenze South Africa. 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Number one, only found Ben Quanfas of South Africa, Canada, Fono Nadi Boniba, Canada, Fono Nadi Boniba, sometimes San Cabuchon Four. Nansu Refrager Fowl, the Canada National Terminal, the Sea Councilman, Dion San Canada and Chevy sound sooner, South Africa and Chevy. 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Now, Canada for another body, but about 50 JT demand Canada. Watiprago, Watipraga. Now, Bonin say, Bonabadi Abrantia. I'm showing about 15 JT demand Canada National Terminal. A branch of Fensa Moises Bombito Bombito de Bonacoma branch of Fensa Richie Lai Lai Pierre Bonus near Comenia. Now Canada for on the body bound that Domoka crack on Vivio Canada. Now Bonabadia branch of Fensa Liam Miller, Liam Miller, Liam Miller, Liam Miller, Liam Miller, Liam Miller, Chubaco Nesudabi. Rufus Plymouth continue. Roman Cacron and so come about South Africa for Nancy Pampim. South Africa. But you are Kubirim and Sir William Sassana Bonatin to Wabo Boran Kubia. Now Bonaguta, Canada. Canada for Nichibono, South Africa, somebody born of Fronsum. South Africa, somebody born of Fronsum. Now Canada for Nosso Antibono, Canada. Wow, one to Niagma. Now Bonabri, South Africa. South Africa for the people born so. South Africa, Monte Prago, South Africa, South Africa, South Africa, South Africa. Nanso Canada for Najibona for South Africa for Nizam. Referee Sinsay. Referee Fensa Pedro Pinheiro. See body because. Busy body because. Tibono AFO Yemon Fentio, my friend, sir. South Africa Yemon Fentio, South Africa, which are for. Mamusa, coach your friends, go Bruce and Yabre. Coach your friends, go Bruce and Yabre, which are. Life on so far, nature of the FMC. The second Simon Johnson Crunier. Johnson Crunier, Canada and Shebi, Yerema Dwanai, Canada and Shebi, Sansuna, Canada, Mivancho, South Africa, Suntimi Shebi, Branch of Fensa Mansimi, Suma Bonnet, Tin, Betty Chansana, Nabonu Kutama Fensa, Canada, Canada, Branch of Fensa Moses Bombito, and Jibona Frinsa was our winning possession, now Canada Fono, the Asso Sanchina. Canada for the remote Nenzo run of visible your fall, your moment, your moment, and South Africa. Your moment, your South African minor. Your moment, your South African minor. Maybe I'm born a Danny Huipa. Your moment, your South African minor, but you're for. Your moment, your South African minor. Sima Duana in ye Canada and your free kick. 18 year boss in a churma. 18 boss no. Benkum afam nechuona. And I said, Chilipe. A Chilipe. And a bonita. Baby, a bonita. And who the man South Africa. Wapaja Boro. Ye. Nesrebi. A bay for ye. Run for the money, welcome go get your mom from Canada. Pin born on born on them go post no sukra. 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Nan referee, I have fancy hero. Simone, welcome go get your mom, Abedi. Branch of fancy mudo. What about a coma go give a fancy? Warren Williams. Williams or Simonko Munko Munko. Munkom Asimunko Munkom I am on him. Pitch up on a tin tin tin tin tin tin tin tin tin tin tin tin tin tin tin tin tin tin tin tin tin tin tin tin tin tin tin tin Osuna Jani Nansu Now born to Kuta Maya Fensa Canada Center Senko Wadan Hoba Kwini Yansa Canada For Betimi De Bona Tua Tramana Now Center Senko Canadians Adi Kekjine Pesa Canada A branch of Fensa Aya Liam Miller Liam Miller Washeki De Manka Liam Miller Now born to Kwechi Now born to Bidi A branch ya Your friends Liam Miller Liam Miller Sana Hachibo Onibibu Liam Miller De Boniba Liam Miller A chan For Aya Canada Nansu Dabiu South Africa, France, I born from South Africa, for a chance tomorrow. A chance, yeah, that's ready. Ebushia, a countdown, come where friends are Canada, so go. Life on so far, nature.

Africa into South Africa and you must say mu di ewo mu kromo a ke mo mu full support we grab support kakra ho so yes to move for Africa yabasisi ya.

0: Ruin Sana TM Pancho, which man from 0553369955. I know your credit to be Guandia Fred. Na Bibian Sonia, come on, Sonson of South Africa, and all my friends at Canada. Which man from the watch award, JL 0553369955. I also be about Humanos and Timanian Quick. Na Mimfani Pacrona, Yuni Komoka Crantino. Hello.
1: Hello.
0: Yes, sir. 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
1: Nana Salini, a putuja.
0: A putuja, Nana, I'm pejan, and so can cram on me, Madaruma.
1: Hello.
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1: 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Somebody here, Patrick, is doing a bumper, or Muzo, South Africa, baby.
0: Okay, era sipa nana ya chia puto jafu nina mai wai. 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

0: Kofi Eric, okay, you need come on, Kofi.
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0: Okay, Kofi, me down, sepa. 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
1: Canada
0: versus South Africa. 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
1: me
0: and my dad are okay. Canada. Okay. Hello. Good evening. 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Good evening.
2: Hello. 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
0: Me watch your dinner, baby. You are free.
2: What are you from? Go CNT. Because I feel chrono.
0: Chrono me faza.
2: But also, sir.
0: Because I feel chrono me faza. Otunfo atafoa che obi ama ya otunfo atafoa wae
2: ah obi awe
0: okay score line here say
2: watch on kamena ka Canada beshe South Africa
0: ah adentia
2: sana Canada for na bobo no
0: mm
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0: better
2: South Africa.
0: Okay, Kofi, me dan se pa, so we di sa jidi na bawa, nyami chao pa. Okay, me dan se. 0553369955. And also, nya credit, ni biyana wa friend, na wa di wan dansi. Okay, hello, good evening.
3: Yeah, good evening.
0: Mi vacho, dini bebi akase free, page your voice, ni mu mami wae.
3: Yes, friend Andrews, mi kase se, just so
0: asuki. Andrews, a just so yifa.
3: I just saw
0: Asotwin. Asotwin, okay, you didn't come off Andrews.
3: South Africa 1-0.
0: Canada, South Africa 1-0. 1-0, my boy.
3: 1-0.
0: Okay, I'm going to say,
3: amen.
0: Okay, I'm going to say, Asotwin, I'm going to say, okay, good evening. Good evening.
4: Good evening.
0: I'm going to say, I'm going to say,
4: good evening, boss.
0: Yeah, you didn't have your cancer free.
4: Ikwe
0: bika tefa dangu okay dangu maso fo bia hoye de
4: bia hoye fa nmeru bia hoye
0: ya ye ni nkomo score line ye say no nya credit ni bia na
4: Canada versus South Africa 1-0
0: Canada versus South Africa 1-0 eno nya credit ni bi okay mi na se pa South Africa e be che Canada 1-0 mi na se pa nya mi chira pa
5: e say but I would doubt that thing
0: 0553369955 Okay, hello, good evening.
6: Hello.
0: Good evening.
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0: Mi vacho dini baby akase free.
6: Vacho makase free kunoma Francho.
0: Hey, kunoma Francho, levels man. Levels man, in tribo wa chance, Toronto Station Master. Yera sepa. Yeah.
6: Canada versus South Africa 1-0.
0: Canada versus South Africa 1-0.
6: 1-0.
0: Okay. Kwen Biaso.
6: Okay. Timo pa.
0: Mi da se pa nyami chao pa levels man. Nyami chao. Okay, mi da se pa. Hello, good evening. Udini baby okase for adawro ma pa.
7: Hello boss, before I come out, but na wanya credit ni bi.
0: Eno wanya credit ni bi, we are sure pa.
7: Oh, me are sure.
0: Okay, ni we are. O number you fobo me hi o SMS why. Okay. Now, Obianya Binti, Mirasipa. Okay, hello, good evening.
7: Good evening.
0: Hello, good evening, but your dinner free.
7: Of
0: our tunnels. Of our tunnels, of our credit, Libby.
7: I'm not mean, I mean,
0: Mana Bell Cassine. Now, I'm not Miss Sandy Miss Aka. Mamma, who
7: you
0: know? Of a near. Okay.
7: Ah. No question. I didn't necessarily get to this war.
0: Hmm.
7: When you born from the envy.
0: Hmm.
7: It is born in every hill. Gunner born in Ra. I wrote some more.
0: Hmm.
7: The Yamuna mobile.
0: Hmm.
7: Net to commentra. Came near here.
0: Hmm.
7: She say, oh my, you're nicky.
0: Your next game ever fall. I remember cab a fall, but not what we do.
7: Marty.
0: Nobody analysis why.
7: Mati,
0: okay, open me down, sepa, and I'm in shop. Okay, okay, bye bye, pa. Hello, good evening, about your dinner, baby, you're cancer free. Hello, good evening.
8: Hello, fine evening.
0: Mr. Joe, didn't be on Casa Free.
8: I am a medical friend, and Mr. Mefra, we have some of my credits in the department.
0: When your credit in the Bimibua?
8: I said, yes, hello, hi, but me and so I'm
0: okay. Any example, me hi, BM or SMSY. Now, me, I may want to hear my wife.
8: Patromatic.
0: Mira Sepa, Yanko Punchon, no tune quantum for my.
8: Amen.
0: Okay.
9: I know.
0: Libacho, zone 5533699555. And Chebe Ramos, second for the
9: most. Listen, the Jimmy is
0: now Bibian's what may come apart.
9: Look for a pan, our ball blast us. Check on one.
0: Zone 5533699555. For drink, Jenny Brown and King come from our
9: strong.
0: Oh, yeah. Someone but I'm a boy, my boy in Siciano. So, oh, Fred, now watch our dream. You know your credit is so well. Make sure somebody wants to answer. So, what do you know?

0: Ntina no amo amo kan se ye. 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Sounds so na. 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Na we aye 0538669800. Also receive please, God bless you with that sipa. 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
1: Patrona
0: Natalie, you know, Patrona Matua Copeno. 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

0: Okay, my own so Kofi Eric, so I'm a message. 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
1: Bacho, I'm free. Of a K, I'm cancer free. 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
0: Of a K, we are crown as well, Penny.
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0: Hey, sir.
1: Bacho,
0: of a K, you need come here.
1: Bacho, I'm not credit in my nephew.
0: That's not what I'm predicting. What predictive?
1: Bacho,
0: I'm. It's what I'm predictive. And you know, Yami and Tuma, Ghana against Colombia. Who predicted on your winner near your credit? Why?
1: What
0: you and why your mom predicted to TT show, no, sir? And you know, sir, baby ba, na, oh, yeah, Juma Bay.
1: What you me a carpenter?
0: Oh, yeah, carpenter or dog carpenter, me boy.
1: What you are,
0: sir, on your dog carpenter.
1: What you are,
0: okay, but that's the part, and you know, cause what you're so van in Jero 3 FMY. What
1: you,
0: but that's the part. And check Crabby Remedy second for number. I'm a Bibian Swat my fine pa.
2: So I know. In your work cup and I did the album.
0: Okay, son of Chebushan for
2: most of all.
0: Yeah, quano no
2: meaning the South for what uncle.
0: Now, my own are brought your fence and banter. I'll be more forking a free moon.
2: So what the ball
0: amount to Jensu could come up. Straight away, you rim. Tonight, the live coming trends on to also.
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2: But I would doubt.
0: Man, I'm brought Fred Rice. Sounds to Sunday about Chaudi Chancer Evels Essence Empire. Evels Essence Empire. Jumon Bon Grumano. And you're Juma Ketokra, Evels Essence Empire. Evels Essence Empire, Airboy Juma Grumaba. Bishami Canada Okra. Samson of Rainbow Hotel, Rainbow Hotel. Mamma Mia. Mamma Kola Bia Bamiso, me will come in tuna. Na ma foul, you will. Ninin Evino. No afraid. Ni akasa. Why? That's the pass out the atoso. Let me show pa. Now born to my friends in South Africa. Goalkeeper friends of Williams. It's a branch of fence of folk in every mama and banter. Abetoso. Suma born in Tintintintio. Trico, you're not born a body. My friends in Canada. And 5 years from Canada for an Ekutaboro. Canada for an Ekutaboro. Nan so a branch of fence and mood a club on a for bottom say ye. Nan so a cha ye Canada did not drop out Radin Yami. Canada did not drop out with your four. Canada born a crackway. Nansu reference about one. I welcome go kick. Your mom friend Tio Maya. Your friend is yeah. Canada, Tantam Swara. And Tantam Swara, Miss Long. More, my friend, my mom, you're second afternoon. You are my daughter, my pa. You bet you come on, baby. Manabel Front Rise, oh Manabel. Manabel, so you wear the birthday party outdoor engagement. Hey, Manabel, I didn't want to see any radio show. Manabel Front Rise, 0249030830. Manabel. Manabel. Manabel. 05 0249 0303 30 Manabel. No bono ewa Santa Sanko. Santa Sanko. Omaya friend sir. South Africa. No omalu supposition. Bonabedia branch of friend sir. Liam Miller. Kwani Bopapa. No bono Santa Sanko Canada for the Gutabola Buchafo. Canada for a little possession. Now South Africa for the body, but then so rough is body of foul. Rough is body of foul, Yamon Venti or Maya. Your friend sir, yeah, Santa, yeah, mon friend in Canada. Bruni baba, Bruni baby, jina nisa, iPhone. If it is some surano sa beto from, eh, atiam. Now South Africa for no nebo ni corner so rough visit say. Rough visit play must continue. Rough visit money a foul. Jamon Ventia, my friend, Canada, and Tantam Zora. South Africa, for a Pian Bono. Opinion fence, Joao Pedro Silva Pinheiro. Joao Pedro Silva Pinheiro. The play must continue. Now, but with South Africa. South Africa, for on the Boniba. Now, Bonabia branch of fence, Mudo. But Bonacqua Comanina, Nifanfaso. Now, Bonabedi go give a fence, Rowan Williams. Pian Bono Soma Bonabia Brantia. Your friend is yeah. Modiba. Modiba the bona come branch your friend, sir. Mudo. Suma bona come and come on South Africa for the Pia Bono Susa. No bona son and baby D. Canada for no. Nansu referee. Referee is a play must continue. My own sir, South Africa play back. Boko Compeza Boko Compeo Park in the Subusion for Number 4 JG Edmond South Africa Brunch and Boko Compeo Park in the Zoo Brunch Fence, yeah Tebeo Mukuna Tuso Bidi Sisumano. Rough is one year two and two fence here, my fence in South Africa. Canada, so many two in Pierre Babusian. Canada, so many two in Pierre. Canada, we need two in Pierre Babusian for. If you own Samson's Empire. Come on, come on now, boy. No kuta, my friend said Canada. Canada phone on the boy number. Number 11, Shetter. A branch of friends, Liam Miller. Liam Miller. The born abedro. Born abedi, a branch here. On sort of a 22 AJG. And sort of my friend said Canada. When you saw Pierre Bonosu, come on, come on. Richard Lydon. Now, rough is about your Trojan to invent your my friends, South Africa. South Africa, for from my end to invent your more. Young to invent your South Africa, which I'm for. A branch of friends, I hear. Alistair Johnston. Alistair Johnston, Archibono. Couldn't you back me as a Chibono? Chance. None should be. Rough is about a welcome cookie, Kabusia. Jamon Ventio, my friend, sir, I hear Canada. Jamon Ventio, Canada. Bob on the Kama Kama. Now, South Africa, for the Bonnie Quantano, back with me and so. Nelson Debbie. Canada, for a club on the phone. Now, Ruff is the Bonnie Fowl. Ruff is the Bonnie Fowl. Ruff Revenge, John Pedro. Silva Pinheiro. Osibono e fao. Jamon Fenchia, my friend, sir, South Africa. Oh, Canada Fona Famoa. No, Canada Fono and a Deboniba. Canada Fona Deboniba. Bronte on shot of 22 JC. Rich Lai. Rich Lai, your penny offense, JC. Only a manager of my friends at Canada and Yavre. Against your penny offense, I'll go Bruce and then. Now, born able to come for some branch of fence of Mudu. Mudu, not the born neighbor. A penny Budu, no. The born up there, branch here. Your friends, yeah. Modo, way, yeah. Modiba. Modiba, Pierre Bonzo, come on. Now, my friends, Canada, Chibon, born up a tree. Born up a go give a fence of Maxime. What's my body? Tin tin tin tin tin tin tin tin tin tin tin tin tin tin tin tin tin tin tin tin tin tin tin tin tin tin tin tin tin Mwusa Brante Francis Richie Lai ya kucha play back ho. 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Oh Where do you have Fau Ampa Abrante Osha number 20 Jay-Z Abrante Francis Aya Kuliso Mudo Rufu Raja Fau Diamano Now, Boro Guta South Africa, Boro Abe Chabedi goalkeeper Fence Williams. Williams, Neguta Boro Kakani, Osuma Wara 10. Now, Abrantia, TFA, FF Zamudu. Jibone Kama, now Boro Abe Chri. Boro Abe South Africa. Number 14, JT. Now, Boro Sambedi goalkeeper Fence Williams. Williams, Neguta Boro Man South Africa. Okakanani na bonu kobe conference branch friends here Modiba sande bana koma kogibe friends Williams de bana koma Modiba suma bana kama na South Africa for the border of Santa Circle South Africa umpepias wow what a panzer a champ for South Africa bonu nsaye a champ for South Africa uradinya mia ai so a champ now bonabedia brancha evansa mudo we're born on come brancha son of 5 JC Edmund South Africa Mbata Nanso South Africa for Santa Barbara J Santa Circle South Africa for the PP Monitor the Chan Nanso Dabi go give a friend some man's men we PM but you want to demand Canada minor PM come up we bet you demand Canada minor Now born a bitch the born to South Africa. South Africa for a born to Now born on somebody a Joe. A Brontia, a friend, sir, yeah. Bukansi, a Pian born to some of a Brontia friend, sir. Oswin Apolis. Nanzo Rofre friend, sir, Joao Pedro Silva, Pihiro. Suborn, why a foul, your mom, Ventia, my friend, sir, South Africa. We open your friends at Giovanni Gianni Infantino, FIFA Presidio. Soon it's on Kwabu, Mounsa Canada player back with the Fabian Chia and Chumuyamunyam. Life and so far, Nigeria on 3FM Celebration 4. But you'll be out beyond Jihita. Brunt your friends, I had don. But you'll be out, and then you may mention sure I'm more about Super. Mamin chana me mo abaso busiafo Mana bra fried rice So we are where to have the party outdoor engagement Hey Mana Bell Obisa hi it's me my credit okay baba Hi Kofi Eric we don't see hi Where are you okay I'm at the studio Okay please who are you I'm here My credit has come with our super. Now, when you say hi, okay, which way? When you receive, please, God bless you. I'm Vivian. Listen to life, okay, with our super. Hello, senior. One done. One done, I want a small soul. One done. Sabre, one done, a BMC. One done for you. One dog chrome Canada for you and Sisabusia. One dog chrome Vivian saw Tommy and Brown when it's a solo life with our super. No Bahalina saw so a war and so combined. Vivian Mawena saw so combined. Mosa Canada yɛn sɛ mienu Sigio eba obetɔ kɔ no so san sɛ kunu ma da busiafo ɛsɛ gɛn sima dɔ no mɔ twini Canada hye bi South Africa ɛnso timi hye bi ma tɔ tɔ slide no 0553369955 Open your friends, Hugo Bruce. The man on the screen is Hugo Bruce. Hugo Bruce. 0553369955 For our ginger brown and king kind of come up. And for now. Now born Ukuta. Canada. Don't hold back. We're going to be on San Quetri. Now Canada for Ukuta Barabuchan for. The second Sima Adjumon Adjumon Kroni. 59 minutes late. A chance for Canada, Nancy Debbie. Oh, Debbie Borden say it. Canada for us, Angela Branch of Fensa Miller. A chance, Nancy Debbie. South Africa for a cloud lines, you know. Nancy Borden say, Ruff is the body of our young venture, my offense, Canada. Open your fence at Joao Pedro Sova Pinheiro. Somebody a foul here on fence here, come out of my number for. But then you had a boss man, I was your phone say. If I'm to toss line, we are 0553369955. 0553369955 for June Chebra. Name King Confirmon. Number to go to South Africa. South Africa for a famoa. When I'm go to a friend, sir, I am Williams. What could I achieve? I'm going to be on South Munina Munkum, Munina Munkum. Williams, Munina Munkum. Rowan Williams, Osimunyina Munkum, Munyina Munkum, Munyina Munkum, Munyina Munkum, Canada for more Mamma Mumra. Suma Boro Tintin, oh, and Suma Boro Bono. Run off his money at Troy and Tom Fenton, my friend Samuel on Chow South Africa. Young Tom Fenton, South Africa, to want to come and come and now, but a good time, my friends at Canada. Canada for the people who want to saw Santa Senko, Nanswa won't dear there. Ruff is one here, dear body a draw. Young to vent your my offense, I yeah. Young to vent your my offense, Canada, to want to come and come on now, but a good branch of fence of Mudo. Mudo. Mudo. Mudo. Suma Bono, come and come on, Nanswa branch of Sora for James City, my Canada, the Bono could draw. Bounce our branch here, your fence, I yeah. Suffered in a temper. Suffered in the monster Japan. 0553369955. Fabra. Nian King come from all. Now, but I bet you are brought to your friends, sir. Your Williams. I go give a Williams. For my friends, sir. My nine friends have about your way and so in South Africa. My friends of South Africa, someone want to come on. Number of Santa Circle, Bonabedi, Mirato, South Africa, for all. A branch of friends, Apolita, Apolita, Tibor, now, Bonabedi, a branch of friends, and Banta. South Africa, South Africa, South Africa, South Africa, South Africa, South Africa, Echa, Mamma Mia. Born of Gopos Rupe. A branch of friends, Apolis. Born and go post no pay, yeah, by Funye. I say, hi, I am Safo from Pacoso. More heat with our Sipan Safo. Now, born a good of South Africa, Santa Sanka, South Africa, for on a good about Abuja, Kurumaya Day, Kurumaya Depa, now, Borabadi, South Africa, for no, Nancy Ruff is born here, true. Young Tom Fenton, my friends, I am Canada Bushia. The second Simon Dio Semir in Canada Chevy, about your South African Chevy. A ban attempt at Goa, South Africa 4, Canada 7. A ban attempt on Mirach, a ban attempt on Tageta. South Africa 1, Canada 4. A chance for Canada Nabi Debbie. A chance for South African and Zebi. Now Canada Fonon at the Boniba. Canada Fonon at the Bonibo Zebi. My goodness, my oh my, Ruff is born here, Troyan Tom Fenton, my friends in South Africa, which are for Ruff is born here, Troyan Tom Fenton, South Africa, John Tom Fenton, South Africa, my which are 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want to come on, yeah, none should be. Now, go give a friend, sir Williams. Tomorrow, come on, dear my friends in South Africa, which are for man about front right. So, we are wedding birthday party out doing South Africa for no between the corner. Nancy Ruffy, the one who I draw young Tom Fenton Maya. Your friends are Canada Mouse, Brontier friends, sir. Afonso Davis, I warm up. No, Canada for Nadi Bonico. Yeah. Next review. Hey, what a save! South Africa. Nyamin Kwanka branch of Fensa Miller, Etwata. And so to my wife, Fensa Canada. My goodness. My oh my. Nyamin Kwan. Nenso, Nyamia di South Africa for no fofi. Brunch on son of a phone, JG. Edmond South Africa, Tebeho Mukwena. Tebeho Mukwena. What save South Africa, man, I'm coming Canada. No, Ruff is born in a corner, kick your mom friend here. My friend, sir, South Africa. Pitcher bottom tin and sebi. A bob on the bonu. Ruff is one way and walk on cookie. Came on French or minor. Jeffrey say Canada. Life on so far nature of the reference to the shuffle. Life on so far nature of the reference to the. Of course, nothing sounds like silver. You see, I can't see my adjuosia nominee. My friends are South African, Chevy, South African, Canada, Chevy. Now, born up in the farm, Fanso, South Africa, for the Kutabono, or some about the tin, as Rabbi. Go give a friend, Sam Maxime. Chibono, Diamma, my friend, Sam Canada. The Pian Sudia, come in here now, Canada, for the Boniba. Canada phone on the bonnet by branches of a phone JZ. With the Akoma branches of two. Now, a bit my chancellor. The chance to be. Nancy Debbie. South Africa for a club on a floor, born in Sanya. Now born on somebody Canada phone. Nancy South Africa for a job on a phone, somebody born in Bird as a referee. Room for friends of João Pedro Sova Pinheiro. Watch a foul, so I am on my friends in South Africa. Sigre, Siboni and Fowl, Jimon Fencher, my friends at Canada Bushan for Jimon Fencher, Canada Minor Jimon Fencher, Canada Minor Bushan for the day at the Ibano, the bossman, was your frozen. Ibano, the bossman, was your frozen. Ruff Referencer, João Pedro Silva Pinheiro. Jaco hydration break. None to change why I come up. That's why I come up. John, you see, I can't smell you. It's young soon. You caught your song. Come out and shave it. Sounds sooner. My friend, sir. South African shave. When I'm for penalties and be a mouth. Extra time be a mouth.
3: Yes.
0: What's my name?
3: Can I question as a South African phone? They are too relaxed. They are too relaxed and a how I was me for bomb born. I can say as of a kind common car because we check Canada for now only a pretty threat, no, and damages a game name now only a pulley and a near man's promotion. Can I say, oh, they have show everything, say they want to win the game. I see, say, South Africa side, no, very down as of my very timid as of my slow into born on burning. You are not even working as a team, you are not even working. As a whole nation, but they are working for us. Obia Yenadia, Obia de Boye de Pedebi, Marshall Hawa, Canada, Omo Party, Omo Play, according to Pattern, Omo Play, say low block, no mobile one ball, se kanta football no mo bom bom bom ba okore eye oman na e from South Africa can I go say how are the omatma settle down game no omo ntimi and create chances a lot of chances no can I go say how mo traditions are akwa fan lamaka o she go no tada wo very brilliant goal kon so with my share ba she how our goalkeeper friend Wanda Ray Williams it to the night save ball no asana modiba mo ababe bobo na free no that clear show say South Africa for no they need to work hard because so they say we ma now to say Canada now progress call run of 60 team be no mind be be she no be how who to be for say enko ni bona mo bono can I go say win and team for gumba bo ye fa win against Omaya Efeno Canada into Oro Efeno Ugo Bus eso ne boys ne trace no nyam kasa ne can I go say tactics no o change to suit the boys no because South Korea na e mre na tradition na Omaya Efeno Canada onye mre who the likes of Afonso Davis who promise more who boy ye Efeno wo timi nyina so wo eji lama mu nya o mna mana en striker no se o si yes sanye de ne bomba o panini South Africa for me come to say within some seconds for ball be show omo match bi emi adi bia omo de number 9 fra tri ba wo se promise am bom di en ye de ne ba no ye de chef break ni ne ba e ti bon kan ko ye se South Africa for no so mo pe so bo sa bon omo pidi omo no so style of play we en fans go omo mama no so we go Bruce ne boys no omo kika omo no musiki things up no mo pe win no and come omo si pure the win in come because Canada onye o man bi e bro so na onye o man bi dey be ya cut the house name or the household of football Canada front count what you say it just omo kika omo si pure himself up and this couple of players are Canada air bridge on board no they are going to torment by a friend in South Africa boss man game on
0: Wing Chien Twang Song MFM Free Abu Shanfo Silver Nigeria Altena from Sine Canada and JB Simon Dion Sunani Eremonok Canada and JB Samson Amaya Amaya your friends are here South African JB China so South African Sina Club on the field Nancy Mandela Mana Clefro Nancy Reference Joao Pedro Silva Pinheiro Subono IFAO Yaman Fentia My friends at Canada Bishan Brantia Fensa Aya Nico Aya Sigwe Jifao Dia Tia Nico Ye Bono Kuta My friends South Africa Sumabono Kama South Africa Obobono Krenko Now Canada for no se pampimo nzo run for jumping thing. Siboni a true young tune fancy on my friends in Canada. 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Now Boni a true young tune fancy. Yay, Canada Fona Club on the floor. Canada Fona Club on the floor. No, Bonin Sanya, Bushia. Oh, Ralph is born here, true. Mounsa Penny offensive go Bruce up on some say Prada. Smart John Sumi, you're near Canada and say, be sound sooner. Mine offense, sir. South Africa soon to me, Sebi. Now, referee. The play must continue. Referee, the play must continue.

Run for the ball here, Jane. 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Now, ball no kuta. A branch fence mudo. Ben come on faso. The ball now come on the goalkeeper fence Williams. Now Williams and Saint Pierre de Kobe come on faso. South Africa for a famua. Wow. Buhana born in Nababusia. Ewan and inam. Now born in Amoa born a coni from Fanso. Sima Edia, a Johnsona in ye. Johnsona in ye, Canada and Shabby. South African Shabby. Bono Ekuta, South Africa. Go give a friend, Sir Williams. You're coming in the defender. So Pianso come on. South Africa. Suma bone tin a chance for South Africa na. Kwa cheboy home. Na bone say South Africa. Ombet my demand ni biemana nensu dabi. Bone say yo South Africa. A chance nensu dabi. Bone nam go post no sukra. South Africa ombet my demand ni biemana. Demand against South Korea. Demand no ombet my biem. No, should there be man about front right? So we are ready to be part of our engagement. If you want to sense empire or crime of Francho, baby, you fuck out. Kobonsum, wa. 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And I want to sense empire, wa. 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

0: Now, Rovisi and Transboro Center Circle. 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Hey! Promise. 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Nyaminkwa ka promise and chefs go the amounts out. We want to win in Canada. Goalkeeper friends, Rowan Williams. Where you go be? Live on Sova 903 FM Zuni. Yes. Yes. Yes. Renfrew Sibonu, I am one come go kicker. Jim Monventia, my friend, sir. My friend, sir, sound of Mirato Canada Moon. Pedja Bono, ten, then Sudabi. Bono Kutan Canada, Branch of Shadow Titan, James, Alfonso Davis, or Chiba Kubiri, and so Nansu Rufusi Plymouth continue. The second Simon Dio, a Dio Sia, Mirato Dio Sunsian. Now Bono Kutan Canada, Santa Sanko, Dano Bakubiri, and so Nansu Debi. Referee play must continue. Referee friends, Juan Pedro Silva Pinheiro. Number one, Babadi. My friends, Canada. Canada for the body back. Canada for the Prago Center Circle. Canada for the body back now. Nunso Bonun Sanye. Now Canada for the Sunday body back. Bronte fans Afonso Davis, Benkuma Faso, Afonso, Achan for Omay fans at Canada, Bonun Saye, now Bonun Saye, Afonso Davis, and I'm going to the Bonner Road, Bonner Ramo, yeah. Ready, Yamia. My goodness, what a pressure. Pressure upon pressure, Bishop. Pressure upon pressure. Nanso Ruffins, Bonway, Tro. Young Tom Fentio, my friends, yeah. Sound of Africa. Pressure upon pressure, which I'm from in Canada. Me in Canada. Pressure upon pressure. Pressure upon pressure. Chan, yeah, that's what it is. I'm by phone, yeah. Can't by phone, and we are South Africa. YouTube and Silver Media 983. We want to message you know the 0553369955. Lea King can come and write them out. Number one was sometimes I could want to put out my friends in Canada. Number 17, JJ. The Piazzo de Anquacomania. Canada for the Pia Bonsa. Center Circle. Canada. Canada. Canada. Canada. Hey. What a game and what a manager. Again, at the boss man, I was a fool say. You be a baby alliance now. Tomorrow, when you credit to number three, Musu Amoya Bino, or the Fred, you be the cover. Now, Bonabetri, Canada, Fono, the Kutabono, Sima, Adionson, and Cruny, 79. I can't live in minutes. Penaman for Paradis and Biama. Now, Bonabetri, Bonabetri, a branch of friends and Maximi. Maximin Pia Bono so come up Bono a draw reference body a draw and Tom Fentian South African Tom Tomswala to Bono nicely now Bonabedi Afonso Boy Davisa but Pianso they are coming here yes or Sekiri Manka now should I be Bono Sambet South Africa hey a Kunumaya day a Kunumaya day they are more Pania fans go Bruce in the mountain South Africa a Kunumaya day. South African Chevy, Canadian Chevy. Now, Bono, I was Santa Sanko. Now, Bonabedi, a branch of friends, Afonso Davita. Afonso, Nanso, one Timianco, Timianco. Now, South Africa, Fun Club on Bona and Kubebia. A bit more chance, Anna. South Africa, Fun Sank Club on a floor. Now, Bonabedi, Afonso Davita. Afonso Davita. Afonso, the Pianso, I'm a Bona Cocodino. Yes. Life on Sova 903 FM Sini. Nansu Rofri. Vroom visible near true, young to venture my offense, South Africa. Young to venture South Africa. No bottle, Santa Sanko. Santa Sanko. Pia Bonos, come on, Canada for anybody called Canada. Womo and anybody called a bit my chance, and a chance for Canada. A chance, yeah, that's ready. Holy shit, it's not. You see, I can't see my Georgia, Canada, and Chebby, South African Chebby, Diana Oka.
1: Man, I want to say Canada for any day. We knew my first time at World Cup, my Barbadoon knockout stage. I shall say Jonathan Davis, my mother, you may be a bat. You may go boost about so because it may be not South Africa for no. We'll be in so much more on the sir. Now, so a new South Africa for Kupim or knockout stage. I was about my basso, you pay. You South Africa for you know, I guess I know the Yepa. Na bossman Canada for na juma omo ye no e ade se ano ohye in 1986 na mo ba omo first World Cup e chere se obo team na e for Canada e juma no omo ye no ano ohye 2022 omo sabe pie mu oh World Cup e course oh Qatar any nay 2026 so USA Mexico Canada e san se omo ye can host nation no ho a omo ye co-host nti omo ye juma no kama enso e wo USA Mexico Canada any maybe play knockout stage more money come camera. The side of air South Africa. I'm also a bra moji bre any penny able play mu or World Cup the Mudia a yeah dear say a more new World Cup mu yep echo Canada because Canada for the we any more timer or more World Cup but South Africa for the France 98 yeah dear say on the PMO money camera 2002 Korea Japan on the PMO no sa host 2010 South Africa or one host World Cup abra Spain Babaji World Cup no Andres Iniesta the long road she in the Netherlands no e dare say na South Africa for us epom mo di yipa and in 2026 we say pimu or Mexico USA Canada no maybe no be in South Africa for team Hugo Bruce and the colony there won't be a money mo because first game a battle against Mexico or Mexico City dey hun dey kosi here abra South Africa led by Hugo Bruce where tinene e dem team no omulu suit 2 go to 0 e ma awreho e ba Johannesburg anyone a month so say oh South Africa for a court tournament am I before I saw what you almost say omega ponanka South Africa for a free mu am I budget how want to interview so am I Ron Wayne Williams sir where goalkeeper Edmund South Africa

0: ne nsa akra ama yira mu nyina momra yesu ato ne nsa ti yesu se petro se ono die obi a obema ne ho kwan bia no nam yesu din so beje no amen
1: amen
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0: Hello, but you didn't be a free free. 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
1: okay.
3: But
1: you present a mamma domino and your case. 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
0: and your case. Baby, I will be a pedal answer. I rather Hong Kong Kong. On concrete jar, a daddy of Pentecost, the bowlers here for the mono.
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0: Amen. Amen. Amen. Amen.
4: Amen.
0: Amen.
4: Amen.
0: Amen.
4: Amen.
0: Amen.
4: Amen.
0: Amen.
4: Amen.
0: Amen.
4: Amen.
0: Amen.
4: Amen.
0: Amen. Amen. Amen. Amen. Amen. Amen. Amen. Amen. Amen. Amen. Amen. Amen. Amen. Amen.
1: Amen.
0: Amen. Amen. Amen.
1: Amen. Amen. Amen. Amen. Amen. Amen. Amen. Amen. Amen. Good evening.
0: Good evening.
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0: Yo, we back to dinner, baby. I will free free.
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0: da onsa e rade honhomo a e dan na di o Pentecost da ne bi bebe wura dan no sisi a
1: amen
0: bebi a wo no ankasa ho de ne bi bebe a o sisi a
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0: I fear deep for home
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1: amen
0: e ba oso so me dey
1: Yes.
0: Amen.
1: Yes.
0: Jesus here.
1: Yes.
0: A deep freedom.
1: Yes.
0: Reka baba. Ikanta basukita. 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Leba sataya.
1: Yes.
0: Ebrade de safobi e shawun sam.
1: Amen.
0: Or de safobia.
1: Amen.
0: Eya aduma chade.
1: Yes.
0: Aduma chade.
1: Yes.
0: Aduma chade.
1: Yes.
0: Aduma chade.
1: Yes.
0: Enete.
1: Yes.
0: Yesu de moche.
1: Yes.
0: Na fete bi yesu de moche.
1: Amen.
0: Je.
1: Amen.
0: Fa kwa ye juma no. Amen.
1: Amen.
4: Amen.
5: Amen.
0: Amen.
1: Amen.
0: Amen. Amen. Shura.
1: Amen. Okay. Young number is 0241 33 21 56. Good evening.
0: Hello.
1: Good evening.
0: Atuko.
1: Oh, wait me and you know. So 0241 33 21 56. 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
6: 8.3 FM.
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1: 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Mammy, then you must pay more than you may.
0: Pega on sa mami, pega on sa
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0: 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On konkron wo ye ja. 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Shemere ye.
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0: 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And what dear Baba soon, one can get us to grow up. On concord about tattoo.
4: Amen.
0: Come on, Riba Satire Baba. Amen.
1: Amen. Baba picking the mummy. Good evening. 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Good evening.
0: Hello, good evening.
7: Hello, Bacho, good evening.
1: And Bacho, would you and the baby a tune cafe?
7: Bacho, a friend of Samson, cassette free,
1: a okay. A den yamo sum payan yum remo.
7: Papa,
1: Papa, on Timinia, me, Jumania, Miss Shen, so when you're about Timinia,
0: on Timinia.
1: We hear
0: a moon fairly an answer, dear.
1: We hear who could draw.
7: Say a fairly, you say,
0: who hear who could draw
7: home.
0: Aha, yo. A radon, cron cron, a tumia, a ya, a
1: me,
0: a massa home,
1: a me.
0: When you who be and flume,
4: amen.
0: When you who be and flume, says ya,
4: amen.
0: A who be and flume,
4: Jesus.
0: A who be and flume,
4: Jesus.
0: A who be and flume,
4: Jesus.
0: A who be and flume,
4: Jesus.
0: A who be and flume,
4: Jesus.
0: Well, yes, with him, yes, with him, yes, with him, yes, with him, yes, with him,
4: amen.
0: A who,
4: Jesus, amen.
0: Pierces ya,
4: amen.
0: Pierces ya,
4: amen.
0: Adana e jano sane yeno
4: Jesus
0: Pentecostal dan e yihu finipem sai jaho den no
4: Jesus
0: e urao sesia
4: amen
0: e urao
4: amen
0: ojadom
4: amen
0: aduma
4: amen
0: eye ja
4: amen
0: e urao
4: amen
0: e urao
4: amen
0: e urao
4: amen
0: e urao
4: amen
0: e urao
4: amen
0: e urao
4: amen
0: e urao
4: amen
0: anoint ya
4: Jesus
0: eye ja
4: yes
0: eye ja
4: Jesus
0: eye ja
4: Jesus
0: eye ja
4: Jesus amen
0: aduma chade
4: amen
0: Admachade
4: Jesus
0: Asembakado
4: Jesus
0: Asembakado
4: Jesus
0: Asembakado
4: Jesus
0: Asembakado
4: Jesus
0: Asembakado
4: Jesus
0: Asembakado
4: Jesus
0: I have said to me
4: Jesus
0: I have said to
4: Jesus
0: Emmanuel
4: Jesus
0: Amen
4: Amen
0: Amen Israel
1: Okay nyame Israel pa minia papa pekino good evening pekino mama pekino
0: hello good evening
1: good evening Oh, one to me, and you know, so I have a phone, mommy, not yet for course, no intent to my head. Number is 0241332156. Good evening. Good evening. Open you within the same Casafi, Wadaroma.
0: Casano,
1: only so mommy, Wadaroma, and two in the year.
0: Nipper, go at your friend, Dawson.
1: Open Casafi.
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1: Oh, upon minty voice ni my young favor fro
0: Number upon sa fro why?
1: Number near 0241332156. Good evening. Good evening.
7: Good evening.
1: Open you within the sound Casafi.
7: Actually, a friend and I Kwame Casafi Kenya.
1: Nana Kwame Kenya say, Diana, you must pay more on you.
7: Father, my person me Jai wish here.
1: Oh, what she weep?
7: She weep.
1: Opa so Jai wish here now or fat young copon send a crown in a gem quiet. Yeah, mum pay him for money.
0: Anyway, the old share Jesus Christ in Sunday.
1: Amen.
0: Say we know to me being a dear chira.
1: Amen.
0: A radio some kind of mature and pa it I don't know what you would do what you say. Ono Jesus Christ no do so na sasi su tumi nyina ma no
1: amen
0: entimi du wura yesu mojam
4: amen
0: yesu dinum
1: amen
0: e breaking yema bi ashe
4: amen
0: o Jesus dinum
4: Jesus
0: Christ dinum
4: amen
0: Jesus dinum
4: amen
0: Jesus dinum
4: amen
0: e radon find san kan wana twi
1: amen
0: o find san kan sisi
1: amen
0: en san chrani ni asami aya kan yachi
4: amen
0: e o Jesus dinum
4: amen
1: amen opening bacha ya poor friend ni nkomo wa chire good evening Oh, okay, mommy, for good evening.
8: Good evening.
1: Mommy, mommy, yes, mommy, we didn't know because of him.
8: The
1: Bridget, my cousin, broke through my Bridget, you didn't come on, and you made the
0: Now they do what I am.
8: Now
0: they
8: do what I am.
0: Oh, why are they? Oh yeah, dear.
1: Jesus Christ.
0: Pastor comes here. Poison be a room, be a PSC.
4: Amen.
0: aduane bia wadi ama bo kra
1: on
0: concrete and second
1: amen
0: yesu din mo
1: amen
0: yesu din no
1: amen
0: yesu din no modani wura o modani wura o modani wura o modani wura o modani wura o modani wura o modani wura o be you free me ya bia mo ne
1: yes
0: ewrade on concrete to me sauma o jesus din amen
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1: my brother, Mr. Sipin, how are you? My brother, you're not to say? Me ma cho di an ye mo sum pa ye mo wo.
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1: amen
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0: say empeke
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0: hello
8: good evening
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1: Oh, you did for by Opera Dominia Cassie.
0: Opera Dominia Cassie,
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0: 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I do my tigris. I don't know be a mouse. You have
1: one.
0: Pada was all baby. I want to be. And what did be bows this year?
1: Amen.
0: On Concra, what did be bow row?
1: Amen.
0: I do my chadier.
1: Yes.
0: And we slay a channel.
1: Amen.
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0: Ubi wa no kasa nsenchani ni yechiri
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0: Oma so okodi ya ni
1: Yes
0: O Jesus dim Amen
1: Amen Mame ya pon afre nkomo wa honi ya ni nkomo Good evening Oh wanti mi enyi na so Good evening
10: Good evening
1: Ame macho udi ni bebi ya tun kefi wa daruma
10: Macho umidi Martin opoku ni kase fri mekru
1: Martin opoku ya ni nkomo anyumre idi ya ni ya mosu mpa ya mwawo
10: Dear Mosum, the first name to me called Evangelist and a Jukra or my chimney to me, so ever can you miss him? But there you cry me, yes, I mean, sir, I mean, Timinko.
1: Mayaka,
0: and Rayata,
1: and Rayati,
10: and Timin, so the crime at the same.
1: Oh, ye bomb paya, wow, and Rayan be through her. Yapon, one free, I'm yet in Kumoy.
0: Pagans, all baby, I will be.
1: Amen.
0: In your dream, my knee, why am I married? And some rouse is here.
1: Amen.
0: On Concron was sra. A dan a dear Pentecostal dam.
1: Amen.
0: Say Janimura is here.
1: Amen.
0: A Janimura.
1: Amen.
0: A Janimura. A Janimura. A Janimura. A Janimura. A Janimura. A Janimura. A Janimura.
1: Amen.
0: As I'm Pacaduma ya.
1: Jesus.
0: A friend, I give you a home also. It is you didn't put fruits on that.
1: Amen.
0: Jesus, a demo.
1: Amen.
0: The do grow yes, madam.
1: Amen.
0: A ready home and boom up.
1: Amen.
0: To me, I'll demate the count for the big round.
1: Amen.
0: But in my pet for the big round.
1: Jesus.
0: A big round.
1: Amen.
0: Well, yes, you do.
1: Amen.
0: Yes, you do.
1: Amen.
0: Amen.
1: Amen.
0: Amen. Amen. Amen.
1: Amen. Amen. Amen. Amen. Amen. Amen. Amen. Amen. Amen. Amen. Amen. Good evening.
11: Good evening.
1: Mammy, Bacha, would you be a matune cafe? Would you be saying, Mammy? Ma nya ko ade ne emo so mpa ya nyimre ma o.
11: Ba
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1: Oh.
0: Ba sare ke pa.
11: Oh.
0: Oh. Aso Na o ko de asore.
11: Pentecost.
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0: 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Ao.
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0: O Jesus din.
4: Yes.
11: Amen.
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11: ni nei ni na
0: ho na ya ho no fo ansa to na ne so Awurade Jesus Christ of Nazareth dim
11: amen
0: on nine no be bia pagya biara Yesu din no on Sunday down and she is on Fanny Santo Sisia.
4: Amen.
0: I are say what yes to Dean Mono.
11: Amen.
0: Imogra.
4: Amen.
0: I are said to me.
11: Amen.
0: Ingra Wananu.
4: Amen.
0: Ingra Wananu.
4: Amen.
0: And what him rum. And what him rum.
4: And
0: what him rum. And what him rum. Well, yes to him. Yes to him. Yes to him.
4: Amen.
0: Yes to him.
4: Amen.
0: Yes to him.
4: Amen.
0: Yes to him.
4: Amen.
0: Jesus to him. Amen.
11: Amen.
0: So we be free for trap to.
11: Ye mbrano nti mbrano aso obi ewuram ye mfa wono ntwato na ye mfensi good evening
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11: amen
0: Jesus Christ
4: yes
0: sra wo ba wa sesia
4: amen
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0: yesu madam
4: yesu
0: madam enwura
4: amen
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0: I yar say o Jesus di mo no en pinwura o mo sesia
4: amen
0: Edi Yesu de ne siare bia wo ntinim.
11: Amen.
0: Yare bia wo mojam.
11: Amen.
0: Yare bia wo ntinim.
4: Amen.
0: De wo nompem. Ne apose mojam. Yesu de mu pie.
4: Amen.
0: Na feti ni Yesu de mu pie so sia.
4: Amen.
0: Edi wo show gwa ma ni mojano. O Jesus de mu. Amen.
11: Amen.
0: When
11: the Macho ye number ni 0241233216. Wa wo fre bia ye no be kasa wo akiri. 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computers training nimu wo pese osua computer ho nimdie bia na wo pese onya computer ho ejima bia otimi ye de computer ya eno no wo befa computer wo befa number 0244830658 we will be a person who is a catchy modern cars here by automatic name and one in a person who is a chair and an over frame nanny edin kumo number near 0244830658 we will be a person who is a de pam a man a pam and tadia a man a 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
11: 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Aya Grace Salvation Fellowship Center. 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